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14: Top stories this hour. A jury's failed to reach a verdict in a murder trial which has dominated news headlines in the US. Lindsay Clancy admits strangling her three children at her home in a Boston suburb in 2023, but says she was suffering postpartum psychosis. It's unclear if she'll face a retrial. Prosecutors say she planned the killings, but her lawyer Kevin Reddington's paid tribute.
15: This woman is so brave. Every day she came in this courthouse, sat there through 7 weeks of a trial where nobody had anything bad to say about her except for the two prosecutors.
14: Hecklers have repeatedly interrupted Nigel Farage's speech at Reform's conference in Birmingham. The event's been overshadowed by claims of wrongdoing over foreign donations, which the leaders denied. Donald Trump says his US envoys will travel to both Russia and Ukraine with a proposal to end the war. Jared Kushner and Steve Witkoff will make the trips over the weekend and into next week. Argentina's president reiterated his country's claim to the Falkland Islands and announced plans to sanction oil companies working in the area. But the UK government insists the territory's British and its position is unwavering. Alexander Isak netted twice in the opening 9 minutes as Liverpool won 2-0 at Ipswich in the Premier League. It is manager Iraola's first win. His star summer signing Bradley Barcola came on as substitute for his debut, but it was Isak who took the headlines with his quick fire double.
16: Waiting for the first win, and we were talking about starting the game good, which we haven't done recently, so that was perfect for us to get two quick goals. I think we're starting to get, you know, the way we want to play.
14: And Jay-Z has serenaded his wife Beyoncé for her birthday during his first UK gig in almost a decade. The rapper led fans at London's Tottenham Hotspur Stadium in a rendition of Happy Birthday. From Sky News, I'm Fay De Silva.

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12: The top stories this hour. The trial of a woman accused of murdering her three children, which has gripped America, has ended without jurors reaching a verdict. Lindsay Clancy strangled her daughter and two sons in Massachusetts, but argues she was suffering postpartum psychosis. Prosecutors say they're yet to decide on a retrial. District Attorney Tim Cruz insists the children should receive justice.
13: This case is not about a healthcare system or about how women are treated in it. Those are all important issues. This case, however, was about Lindsay Clancy and what she did on January 24th, 2023.
12: Numerous protesters have been thrown out of Reform's conference for heckling Nigel Farage. The leader was interrupted four times as he told delegates he believes there'll be a general election next spring. The gathering's been overshadowed by an allegation that top officials discussed accepting funds from a foreign donor. That's led to two men being suspended and Mr. Farage to say this.
14: I repeat, Reform has broken no law. We take compliance extremely seriously. And ask yourself, why is all of this happening? Anyone got a clue why it's happening? Because they're scared of us.
12: The UK government's again insisted the Falklands are British and that its position is unwavering. Argentina's president reiterated his country's claim to the islands. Over 160 countries have voted to replace the traditional world map with one that more accurately reflects the size of Africa. The UN resolution at the General Assembly was passed by 164 votes to one. Liverpool have their first Premier League win of the season, 2-0 at Ipswich. Alexander Isak scored both goals. And around 40% of adults in the UK admit they got sunburnt last year. Cancer Research UK is expecting that number to rise after the recent record-breaking heatwave. From Sky News, I'm Faye De Silver.

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17: The top stories this hour. A mistrial's been declared in a high-profile child-killing case in America. After days of deliberations, a jury couldn't decide whether former nurse Lindsay Clancy murdered her 3 young children. She's never denied strangling them in Massachusetts in 2023, but blamed it on postpartum psychosis. US President Donald Trump's had this to say.
18: It's a terrible situation. Look, she did a horrible, horrible thing. Can't be worse. But you'll find out what the price to pay is. There'll be a price. It's going to be mental institution or jail or something. But I guess they're going to go through another trial. It's too bad.
17: Nigel Farage has blamed loose pub talk as he insisted Reform UK's broken no laws on funding. The start of yesterday's party conference was overshadowed by an undercover sting, claiming overseas donors were lined up to pay for polling. Argentina's president reiterated his country's claim to the Falkland Islands and announced plans to sanction oil companies working in the area. But the UK government insists the territory's British and its position is unwavering. Dentists are warning of a national crisis as a record number of children have their teeth taken out due to decay. There were over 56,000 extractions under general anaesthetic in hospitals in England last year. Liverpool secured a 2-0 victory at Ipswich in the Premier League. Alexander Isak netted twice in the opening 9 minutes. It is manager Iraola's first win. The Swedish star has 3 goals and 3 starts, and Iraola's expecting a big season from his forward.
19: He's a massive player for us, no? Probably my demands will not be about the goals. I know that he's fit, he's in a good shape. My fights with him are more about other stuff, about how to help the team in all the situations.
17: And Jay-Z has serenaded his wife Beyoncé during his first UK gig in almost a decade. The rapper led fans at London's Tottenham Hotspur Stadium in a rendition of Happy Birthday. From Sky News, I'm Faye De Silva.

0: Radio. Hi, what brings you to Currys today?
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16: The top stories this hour. Prosecutors must decide whether an American woman accused of murdering her three children should face another trial after a jury failed to reach a verdict. Lindsay Clancy admits strangling them in Massachusetts in 2023, but blames postpartum psychosis. The 12-person jury was split 11-1 in a case that's gripped the world. Her lawyer, Kevin Reddington, says he'd want the same 11 jurors.
17: If we didn't have that one individual, we would have had a verdict and we would be out of here. But I don't know if we will ever be able to get jurors that aren't aware of this case anywhere. New York, Washington, Georgia, Japan, India, I don't know.
16: Nigel Farage will take to the stage again later after being repeatedly heckled during the first day of Reform UK's annual conference in Birmingham. The leader insists the party's broken no laws following claims of wrongdoing over foreign donations. Donald Trump says his US envoys will travel to both Russia and Ukraine with a proposal to end the war. Jared Kushner and Steve Witkoff will make the trips over the weekend and into next week. 600,000 children across England will be taught how to brush their teeth in school this year. It's an effort to stop a so-called national crisis of tooth decay. The issue is the main cause of hospitalisation among kids, with over 56,000 extractions in 2025. Dr. Muslim Kojar is a dentist in Birmingham.
18: It is worse than ever been, because I've been here for 40 years plus, and what I've seen now is not what I've ever seen before. I think there is so much of sugar available now. It is a national crisis.
16: Liverpool have their first Premier League win of the season, 2-0 at Ipswich. Alexander Isak scored both goals. And around 40% of UK adults say they got sunburnt last year. Cancer Research UK is expecting that number to rise after the recent record-breaking heatwave. From Sky News, I'm Fader Silver.

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17: The top stories this hour. Prosecutors must decide whether an American woman accused of murdering her three children should face another trial after a jury failed to reach a verdict. Lindsay Clancy admits strangling them in Massachusetts in 2023, but blames postpartum psychosis. The 12-person jury was split 11-1 in a case that grips the globe. Her lawyer, Kevin Reddington, says he'd want the same 11 jurors who appeared to be in her favour.
18: If we didn't have that one individual, we would have had a verdict and we would be out of here. But I don't know if we will ever be able to get jurors that aren't aware of this case anywhere.
17: A review into maternity failings at another group of hospitals in England begins today. Donna Rockenden will chair the inquiry, looking into more than 1,000 cases at University Hospital Sussex. Nigel Farage will take to the stage again later after being repeatedly heckled during the first day of Reform UK's annual conference in Birmingham. The leader insists the party has broken no laws and blames what he calls loose pub talk following claims of wrongdoing over foreign donations. In his speech yesterday, he predicted a general election next spring.
19: We need a government that actually delivers on its promises and admits that Britain is broken and Britain needs reform.
17: Donald Trump says his US envoys will travel to both Russia and Ukraine with a proposal to end the war. Jared Kushner and Steve Witkoff will make the trips this weekend and into next week. America hasn't given further detail, but Ukrainian President Volodymyr Zelensky says he's expecting the pair in Kyiv tomorrow. In a Telegram post, he confirmed Ukraine will refrain from airstrikes during negotiations. And there's a warning, tooth decay is becoming the leading cause of hospitalisation among children. Figures show young people in England had more than 56,000 tooth extractions last year.
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17: Bright and breezy, a few showers around, mainly in the north of the UK and Northern Ireland, warmer in the southeast. That's the latest. I'm Anna Geary.
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14: Fleur here. We're back next week as the Lie Detectives. And Joel Dommett joins us on the show.
20: And I'm Rob Howard here with you this Saturday morning, bright and early. Let's blow away the cobwebs, shall we? With the song of the summer, here's Calvin Harris on Hits Radio.

That is Miles Smith. Nice to meet you on Hits Radio. It is Rob Harrod here. It's Saturday morning, best time of the week, although it's early doors. Why are you up early? Let me know. 0333 2020 800. Maybe you're used to getting up early now with the kids in the week. It's back to school and your natural body clock has woken you up even though it's no alarm set. Maybe you're at Jay-Z last night. Definitely the better option of the two. Let me know. You can send me a WhatsApp or maybe even a voice note. 0333 2020 800 is my number. I'll keep the tunes coming. We'll wake you up with ones like this. Tame Impala and Jenny, this is Dracula. It's Saturday morning here on Hits Radio.

0: is Vanessa Carlton easing us into this Saturday morning. It is Rob Howard here. Tell you what would ease you into next Saturday morning.
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That is such a great tune for a Saturday morning. Joel Corry on Hits Radio. It is Rob Howard here. Got brand new music for you now. And it's from Miley Cyrus. It's a brand new single. Thing is, though, have you heard about her rebrand? So she's decided she's not called Miley Cyrus anymore. She is joining the likes of Beyonce, Adele, Madonna, Rihanna. She's going mono names. She's dropping the Cyrus. She's just Miley. Is this like a rite of passage when you become like big and successful enough you're allowed to do it? It's like the sort of pop star equivalent of an OBE or something like that, or a knighthood. I have to say I'm a big, big fan of it though. I love this. Bass Persuades on Hits Radio. Let me know what you

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1: That is Taylor Swift on Hit Radio. Before that, we had the new Miley Cyrus tune, Bass Persuade. Hannah on 0333 2020 800 says, love it. Very Charlie XCX. I agree. Big Charlie XCX fan. You should have seen me in Brat Summer. Oh, it's wild. Josh says, love that new Miley Cyrus tune, although no way I remember to call her just Miley. I still call Opal Fruit Starburst. Still a few years then till she gets the Miley treatment, is it, Josh? Coming up, you before seven. I've got such a good throwback from Akon lined up.
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0: 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It's

Loving the throwbacks this Saturday. A bit of Akon on Hits Radio. Hello to Josh on 0333 2020 800. Gutted because he's just realised he forgot the FPL deadline last night. Oh, mate, it could be worse. Have you seen that guy who's gone viral for the worst FPL forfeit ever? I'll tell you what happened in a little bit. Right after I play the script. And remember, if you are a big script fan, they're going to be performing across the UK on their Man in the Arena tour. It's this November. And if you fancy seeing them live, get your tickets at loud.com. Here's the crowd of singing Wonderwall on Hits Radio.

0: That is Espresso on Hits Radio. It's Saturday morning. It is early doors. I mentioned this guy's gone viral for the FPL forfeit his mini league made him do. This is brutal. Bearing in mind, it's only been two game weeks. He had to go and spar with UFC fighter Paddy the Paddy Pimblett. I mean, it's brutal, isn't it? What does the person who finishes bottom of the league at the end of the season get? It almost sounds, without the visuals, like a game of tennis, doesn't it? Forehand, backhand, to you. Oh, good volley. But instead of a ball being hit, it's a human man. I bet he doesn't recover for ages. It's coming up to 7 o'clock. It is Rob Harris here. I'm going to play you Taylor Swift next.
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19: The top stories this hour.
13: More than half of nurses say they've given end-of-life care to patients in corridors due to staff shortages and time pressures. That's according to a poll by Marie Curie of over 1,000 nursing staff. It also identified problems with care planning, which led to uncertainty around patient wishes at the end of their lives. Jane Warburton is from the union Unison in Greater Manchester.
19: We've got nurses that have contacted Unison representatives to explain that they are having to provide patient care in corridors. So it doesn't surprise us at all. And it is something that we've continuously raised.
13: A Department of Health and Social Care spokesperson said people at the end of their lives deserve safe, compassionate and dignified care, and that they are determined to end corridor care. Around 600,000 children across England will be taught how to brush their teeth in school this year. It's after nearly 34,000 extractions related to tooth decay took place amongst young people in 2025. Nigel Farage insists his party's broken no laws after being heckled during the first day of Reform UK's annual conference. It follows claims of wrongdoing over foreign donations. Manchester City boss Enzo Maresca believes the club's summer transfer business has left them well-equipped to challenge for trophies this season. They strengthened again on deadline day with the arrivals of Enzo Fernandez and Iliman Ndiaye, who could both make their debuts against Coventry this afternoon. City are aiming to make it 3 wins from 3 at the start of the Premier League campaign, as Maresca's new-look side continues to build momentum.
20: I'm very, very happy for the effort from the ownership. Very happy. Now it's time to work.
13: And Jay-Z has performed his first UK gig in almost a decade. The rapper took the opportunity to serenade wife Beyoncé, who was in the crowd at London's Tottenham Hotspur Stadium, to mark her birthday.
2: Weather.
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13: Sunny spells across Manchester and the northwest, with a chance of some showers. Highs of 19 degrees. That's the latest. I'm Charlotte Lineker.
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21: 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We're back next week as the Lie Detectives. And Joel Dommett joins us on the show.
0: It's Saturday morning. It's Rob Harrod here with you. I got some Lewis Capaldi to blow away the cobwebs. We'll do it next on Hit Radio.

Destiny's Child on Hits Radio. And there's another one. Those little Johnny Come Lately strings at the end. It is Rob Howard here. And Beyonce was at the Jay-Z gig last night, but there was a twist. There was a twist. I'll tell you what it was after Olivia Dean. This is Man I Need on Hits Radio.

0: That is Bruno Mars on Hits Radio. It is Rob Howard here. So Beyonce was at the Jay-Z gig last night, but she didn't go on stage. But he did sing happy birthday to her. What a moment.
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0: Were you at the gig? Did you join in with the song? Were you celebrating for Queen B? Well, the only person celebrating more than her and Jay-Z was Leona, who yesterday won £400,000 and made me winner.
2: I couldn't have happened at a better time. I was just busy dancing in the kitchen. I actually forgot that I'd done this.
0: It is mad money that you could be waking up to this time next week. 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Okay, the football's back this weekend and a manager maybe gave the greatest press conference of all time. 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

0: Hello to Jamie on 0333 20 2800. Up early for an away day. Very nice. It's the football all weekend, isn't it? Actually, have you seen this? A football manager has gone viral. Kieran Dyer, who manages Southend United, was challenged by his players to get as many Michael Jackson titles into his press conference. He did quite well, although I think the journalist should have noticed this earlier.
1: I expect a real thriller of a game on Saturday.
0: I mean, as soon as you hear the word thriller, surely alarm bells should be going off. And if not at that point, then certainly this.
1: It's always good to reflect and look at the man in the mirror, so yeah.
0: I mean, come on, guys. What else is he going to do? Stand up and start moonwalking on the table? I should point out as well, actually, the Billie Jean in the background was putting in post-production. That would have been mad if just throughout the whole thing that was playing on a speaker somewhere. This guy is doing so well, he's had to add an extra date when he's in London playing at the O2. He sold out all of them. It's Somber on Hits Radio. You

0: Sick on Hits Radio. It is Rob Howard here playing that for Ash the Trucker, who's up early. Hey, the early bird gets the worm, mate. We will get you some Ray. Where is my husband? On the way before 8 o'clock.
1: Class, it's been reported that if we keep using water like we are now, by 2055, we could be short by 5 billion litres a day.
2: Hold on, miss. 2055? We'll be grown up by then.
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It's Hits Radio. It's Rob Howard here on your Saturday morning. Remember, Sam Thompson on the way at 9, and he could sort you out with £1,000 worth of delivery vouchers. Oh, that'd be so good later. Rather than doing the thing I always do with my wife on a Saturday evening, where just looking through the fridge going, oh, God, I can make some sort of casserole? Nah, we'll get on Deliveroo instead. Here's Stella Lefty on Hits Radio. Oh.

0: A Saturday morning banger. I'm going to play you a brilliant Eminem throwback lined up just after 8, and we'll get Zara Larsson on too. 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
13: The top stories this hour. A new poll shows over half of nurses have had to care for dying patients in corridors or makeshift areas, blaming staff shortages and lack of time. That's according to a Marie Curie study of over 1,000 nurses, which also found issues around care planning and uncertainty around patients' wishes. Jane Warburton is from the union Unison in Greater Manchester.
14: We have nurses, healthcare assistants that are undervalued, stretched with the amount of care they're having to provide in bleak situations. And these NHS workers themselves are having to have their own family members accessing services where end-of-life care isn't acceptable.
13: A Department of Health and Social Care spokesperson says people at the end of their lives deserve safe, compassionate and dignified care, and that they're determined to end corridor care. There's a warning, tooth decay is becoming the leading cause of hospitalisation amongst children. Figures show young people in England had more than 56,000 tooth extractions last year. A review into maternity failings at another group of hospitals in England officially begins today. Donna Ockenden will chair the inquiry, looking into more than 1,000 cases at University Hospitals Sussex. City boss Enzo Maresca says the club's new signings mean they're ready to fight for silverware this season. Iliman Ndiaye and Enzo Fernandez were acquired on deadline day and both could feature against Coventry this afternoon. Maresca's side are hoping to keep up the perfect start in the Premier League with 3 wins from 3 up for grabs.
15: These are the games that we need to pay attention. You need 100% focus, otherwise it can be a tricky game.
13: And we could see an overhaul of the traditional world map. More than 160 countries, including the UK, voted to replace it with one that more accurately reflects the size of Africa. The vote is non-binding, but could mean there'll be changes to the maps used by institutions globally.
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13: Sunny spells across Manchester and the northwest, with a chance of some showers. Highs of 19 degrees. That's the latest. I'm Charlotte Lineker.
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17: 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We're back next week as the Lie Detectives. And Joel Dommett joins us on the show.
0: Best time of the week. It's Saturday morning. It is Rob Howard here to spend it with you. I will do some Taylor Swift in a little bit. First, though, one of the songs of the year.

That is Taylor Swift on Hits Radio. It's Saturday morning. It is Rob Howard here. So do you know her husband, Travis Kelce? He does a big podcast with his brother. And it was finally after their summer break. It was the big, big episode where he was supposedly meant to reveal all about the wedding. And all he said was, it was a lot of fun. I mean, come on, mate. A man of few words. That is a very bloke reaction, isn't it? Yeah, it's great. Good that. Enjoyed it. Thing is, though, if it was anything like my wedding, maybe it was just quite boozy and he just genuinely doesn't remember any of it. He was doing the same as me. Next day, he was there with the videographer looking over some of the footage. Oh, so that's what happened. Oh, that's nice. I seem to be having a good time. Here's Harry Styles on

0: 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Oh, that's dangerous.
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9: My beans have been to Mexico. They once went to Peru. My beans, they flew to Portugal, then went to Tuvalu. My beans were with me in Italy, then came with me to Greece. I slurped their sauce on Spanish shores. I nibbled them in Nice. My Heinz beans have seen the world. They've travelled far and wide because they are, as we all know, too good to leave behind.
10: Okay, let me stop you there, sir. You still have to check them into the hold.
9: Oh, all right then. Honestly.
11: Beans means Heinz.

That's Shaggy. It wasn't me on Hits Radio. It is Rob Howard here. Let me know what you're up to this Saturday morning. 0333 2020 800 is my number. Hello to Annabelle taking the kids swimming. Well done, Annabelle. I don't know if you heard me in the week telling the story about how first day back to school, I turned up, got to the gates just in time, realised we'd gone a day early. Right time, wrong day. Room for improvement. Hello to Charlotte, who's going to get a new puppy today. Well, it doesn't get much better than that, does it? And hello to Jack, who's playing his first game of rugby of the new season. He says, not at all bothered about the match itself, just can't wait for the social after. I mean, is there any other reason for getting involved in rugby? It's why anybody does, isn't it? Here's a great Saturday morning tune. This is John Newman, Throw Me a Line on Hits Radio.

0: back into the flow now. Ooh.
1: That is Beyonce on Hits Radio. It is Rob Howard here. Hello to Sasha on 0333 2020 800. Still feeling a bit rough this morning after going to the Jay-Z gig last night. Oh, was it good? Were you there for the moment when Jay-Z started singing happy birthday to Beyonce? Because she was 45, she was in a VIP box, and he did this. Lovely. The thing is, though, because it was the Tottenham Hotspur Stadium, everyone then just started booing as well. It was just a reflex. It's just a muscle memory. Let's get TLC before Sam's here at 9, shall we? Throwback lined up.
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It's such a good Saturday morning song. Omi on Hits Radio. You're waking up. We got the whole weekend out in front of us. And I tell you what, the last thing you want to worry about is what you're going to cook later tonight. I can already see myself looking in the fridge like, some sort of casserole? Well, luckily, Sam Thompson on the way at 9 has got £1,000 worth of Deliveroo vouchers that you could win. He's up in a bit. First, Olivia Rodrigo.

0: always feel it's a bit harsh on this, where she says passenger side of the best friend's ride. Like, oh, he hasn't got his own car. What if he's just worried about his carbon footprint? What if they're carpooling? That is TLC on Hits Radio. And that is your lot from me, Sam Thompson, on the way next. And he could sort you out with £1,000 of Deliveroo vouchers. He'll play you Taylor Swift as well.
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24: The top stories this hour. More than half of nurses say they've given end-of-life care to patients in corridors due to staff shortages and time pressures. That's according to a poll by Marie Curie of over 1,000 nursing staff. It also identified problems with care planning, which led to uncertainty around patient wishes. Jane Warburton is from the union Unison in Greater Manchester.
0: We've got nurses that have contacted Unison representatives to explain that they are having to provide patient care in corridors. So it doesn't surprise us at all, and it is something that we've continuously raised.
24: A Department of Health and Social Care spokesperson said they're determined to end corridor care, adding that people at the end of their lives deserve safety, compassion and dignity. Dentists are warning of a national crisis as a record number of children have their teeth taken out due to decay. There were almost 34,000 related extractions in England's hospitals last year. Lessons on how to brush teeth will now be taking place in schools across England this year. Nigel Farage is expected to address his party's annual conference in Birmingham later amid claims of wrongdoing over foreign donations. The Reform UK leader insists they've broken no laws. City boss Enzo Maresca believes the club's summer transfer business has left them well equipped to challenge for trophies this season.
1: I'm very, very happy for the effort from the ownership. Very happy.
24: They strengthened on deadline day with the arrivals of Enzo Fernandez and Iliman Ngai, who both could make their debuts against Coventry this afternoon. The squad are aiming to make it 3 wins from 3 at the start of the Premier League campaign.
1: Now the squad is complete. It's time to work.
24: And how do you feel about a change to the world map? Well, in a vote, over 160 countries, including the UK, said they'd like to replace it with one that reflects the true size of Africa.
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24: Sunny spells across Manchester and the northwest with a chance of some showers. Highs of 19 degrees. That's the latest. I'm Charlotte Lineker.
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2: Fleur here. We're back next week as the Lie Detectives. And Joel Dommett joins us on the show.
3: Good morning. Sam Thompson with you until 12. Happy Saturday. We're going to start it off with Taylor Swift and Opalite.

Paradise on Hits Radio. God, that song reminds me of travelling Australia when I was 19. 19 and drinking goon. If anyone knows what that is, it will give you PTSD. It's like wine in a box that they sell in Australia. And oh my Lord, was that thing like petrol. Good morning. It's Sam Thompson here. Thank you for joining me. Whatever you're doing, this is going to be a lovely 3 hours. And look, it's the first time I'm talking to you in September. We've arrived, baby. And I believe it's called fall. Is it fall? It is. Yeah. I love September. It's one of my favourite months of the year. It's a strange one. Because like January, if you think about it, gets all the credit for the like whole new year, new me thing. But I actually think it happens in September just as much, if not more. The second this month arrives, I just suddenly think, right, I'll sort my life out. I'm getting a journal. I'm going to start like reading 5 pages of a book every morning. I'm up at 5. I'm going to the gym every morning. I'm actually saunering at the moment. I've been to 4 saunas this week. I nearly passed out in the sauna. This is really, I nearly passed out in the sauna yesterday. And I go in like nude. So not fully. No, I have a towel around me. I have a towel around my waist, but like I don't wear any like swim trunks underneath. And I was like, I stood up too quickly in the sauna, got real dizzy. And I was like, if I pass out, there's 4 other dudes in the sauna. All right, if I pass out, this towel slips, this is going to be a really dicey situation. Luckily, I made it out there and then just stood under the cold shower panicking. And also, by the way, not just sauna-wise, by Wednesday, I've lost a notebook. I'm not journaling anymore. The meal prep I had made is now not getting eaten. I'm on the magnums. I'm on the mini magnums, though, just to try and make myself feel better. It's not too bad. Is anyone else having a September New Year? And if you do think about it the same way I do let me know. And more importantly than anything, have you made yourself a promise? A September promise. It could be anything. Maybe you're going to finally sort the garage. Start running. Oh, don't be one of them, actually. Please don't start running. Stop. Just let me know what you're up to this morning. You know I read every single message. We're a community. We're a family. 0333 20 20 800 is my number. And I've literally got the screen next to me. So, oh, Stuart's already messaged in. He loves it, Stuart. It's been one of the best songs of the song. I was going to say biggest and best at the same time there. Calvin Harris for you right now and Clementine Douglas. It's Blessings on Hits Radio.

0: Good morning, Sam. It's my 23rd wedding anniversary tomorrow. I have my birthday on Monday, so I'm off to Jamaica for 10 days. That's from Sandy. Come on, Sandy. Yes.
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0: They're all piling in now. Julia's messaging as well. We'll get to that in a second. But it's time to talk about some serious life-changing cash. Now, every week we guarantee to pay out some serious money. It was to Leona, who won big on Friday recently. Now, this week you can win £500,000.
2: It's just frozen. 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
0: No. Oh, God, my voice goes. Sorry. That clip actually carries on, and it's so sweet. Her fella is literally going, no way! 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

Bligh's Family Affair on Hits Radio. Sam Thompson here. It's Saturday, and whatever you're up to, take me with you in your pocket. We're talking September resolutions at the moment. Hello to Vicky. She says, Sam, I'm meal prepping my lunches. Did eat Thursdays and Fridays for dinner last night, but still, new season, new me. And that's all that matters, Vicky. We're trying. I love the way other people are doing this September thing. I didn't think, I was worried that it was just a me thing. Andy says, my goal is to be in bed.

worried that it was just a me thing. Andy says, my goal is to be in bed by 10 every night. Although last night I stayed up until midnight watching videos of people pressure washing patios, and I have no regrets. Andy, brother, that it's like you've just read my... I literally did that last night. I do that every single night. Andy, can you message back in? Because I also always watch people cleaning swimming pools. Has anyone watched that before? Oh my God, it's the most amazing cathartic thing you could ever do. If you needed an example of any message goes a long way, that's one there. 0333 2020 800 is my number. I read every single one. Andrea says, my favourite Saturdays are listening to you in the laundry room. Thank you. And hi to 4-year-old Claude. Offer an ice cream to celebrate starting reception this week. Aww. Do you know, that rings true for me a little bit as well. Because my little nephew, Leo, has just started big school. And it's so sweet. Oh, he's got his uniform. It's the first time he's ever had to actually wear a uniform before. And he's wearing these tiny little corduroy trousers. And he's loving it as well. I called up my brother-in-law and my sister when they were driving him to school for the first day a couple of days ago. And I was like, are you excited? He went, yeah. I was like, ah! And then I called him the way back. And he loved it. He had the best time. He's already got a mate called Nicholas. Yeah. Go on, Nicholas. Good lad. Always liked you, Nicholas. Yeah, my little nephew starting big school. There's just no better feeling. Makes me want kids, if I'm honest with you. I might be ready. Well done to all the kids and exhausted parents who started their new term this week. I think you all deserve a sticker, a large coffee, and potentially a lion. Let's keep the tunes coming for your weekend, though. Lewis Capaldi and Stay Love on Hits Radio. Now, Lewis actually refused to do my podcast recently. Said he doesn't do podcasts. Disappointed, Lewis.

0: Katy Perry, Dark Horse there with me, Sam Thompson, on Hits Radio. Now, she said this week that her latest boyfriend, Justin Trudeau, is the absolute love of her life and that he's her missing jigsaw piece. How lovely is that? That's really, really, really sweet. Do you know who my missing jigsaw piece is? My girlfriend. Yeah, she's listening. She listens to every show. So I'm just saying that now because I kept her up all night last night. So that's me just basically saying I'm sorry. I slept badly. If I sleep badly, you sleep badly. I'm not even joking. Now we're talking September resolutions. Now September is here. It feels like new season, new me. Joanne says, officially decided to drink more water. Bought myself one of those massive water bottles. God, if you're about to say Stanley Cup, I'm going to cry. It's currently being used to keep the kitchen door open. Okay, now you got me back. Joanne, you got me back. Now, some big news as well on the horizon. And this is massive. Hits Radio Live is back. Two massive nights of your favourite hits and throwbacks live. It's happening Friday the 20th of November at BP Pulse Live Birmingham and the 21st of November, which is a Saturday at Co-op Live in Manchester. 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We are going to announce the lineup very soon. And one of my favourite songs of the year, Alex Warren and Fever Dream, coming next. Plus, an hour of throwbacks in the mix after 10.
1: 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Sometimes it just needs the right place. A bit of conversation and your favourite drink. We'll make the coffee. You make it happen. 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

0: Grande.
1: What a song. Hate That I Made You Love Me. It's Saturday morning. I'm Sam Thompson here on Hits Radio. How did I nearly get my name wrong? Well, it is Saturday morning. I've had a really, really lovely message, by the way. A girl called Kirsty has gone, "Hi, Sam. Just want to say I love how genuine you are. I'm a firm fan and I love all your content. Keep going and being you." That Kirsty, by the way, that's why I do radio. Just so I can speak to people like you, and we're just a family and a community. I adore it. So it's just really, really sweet. I am going to now sort of like caveat that beautiful message with something that I've just been reading that I think it's really important that we all discuss. It's big news. An Australian scientist has just won an award for his research into cockroach milk. You can milk a cockroach, apparently. How mental is that? That is absolutely wild. Firstly, congratulations. Well done, mate. You won an award. Secondly, who looked at a cockroach and thought, "I reckon we can get a flat white out of that"? Like, "I reckon we can milk that bad boy"? Like, first of all, no one likes cockroaches. Like, no one. I did the jungle. I know what it's like when they're scurrying all over you. It's not nice, right? They are tiny. So who's like, do they even have udders? Like, how do you get in there? How do you milk a cockroach? Saturday morning thoughts, really, isn't it? Apparently, this is even worse. Apparently, it's really nutritious. Apparently, it's like one of the most nutritious milks out there. Cockroach milk. And I'm not even lying. Imagine walking into Costa and being like, "Yeah, do you want cow or cockroach milk?" "No, I'll just have oat, please, if that's okay." I thought you'd like that one. But Kirsty, thank you so much for that wonderful message. I love this song. Teddy Swims for you right now. Lose Control on Hits Radio with me, Sam Thompson.

0: Teddy Swims, Lose Control on Hits Radio with me, Sam Thompson. It's a gorgeous song. I'm Sam Thompson and we are about to enter an amazing throwback hour in the mix. Coming next, plus after 11, your chance to win £1,000 and delivery voucher.
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20: The top stories this hour. A new poll shows over half of nurses have had to care for dying patients in corridors or makeshift areas, blaming staff shortages and lack of time. That's according to a Marie Curie study of over 1,000 nurses, which also found issues around care planning and uncertainty around patients' wishes. Jane Warburton is from the union Unison in Greater Manchester.
21: We have nurses, healthcare assistants that are undervalued, stretched with the amount of care they're having to provide in bleak situations, and these NHS workers themselves are having to have their own family members accessing services where end-of-life care isn't acceptable.
20: A Department of Health and Social Care spokesperson says people at the end of their lives deserve safe, compassionate and dignified care, and that they're determined to end corridor care. There's a warning, tooth decay is becoming the leading cause of hospitalisation amongst children. Figures show young people in England had more than 56,000 tooth extractions last year. A mistrial's been declared in a high-profile child killing case in America. A jury couldn't decide whether former nurse Lindsay Clancy murdered her three young children in Massachusetts in 2023 after it was blamed on postpartum psychosis. City boss Enzo Maresca says the club's new signings mean they're ready to fight for silverware this season. Iliman Ndiaye and Enzo Fernandez were acquired on deadline day and both could feature against Coventry this afternoon. Maresca's side are hoping to keep up the perfect start in the Premier League with three wins from three up for grabs.
0: These are the games that we need to pay attention. You need 100% focus, otherwise it can be a tricky game.
20: And we could see an overhaul of the traditional world map. More than 160 countries, including the UK, voted to replace it with one that more accurately reflects the size of Africa. The vote is non-binding, but could mean there'll be changes to the maps used by institutions globally.
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20: Sunny spells across Manchester and the northwest, with a chance of some showers. Highs of 19 degrees. That's the latest. I'm Charlotte Lineker.
22: It's Radio. I'm Sam Thompson here on your Saturday morning. Let's get started. Here's Usher. Hey.
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The Shapeshifters. Lola's Theme on Hits Radio. It's Saturday and we've got throwbacks in the mix until 11. Sally's message. Sam, please say hello to me and my husband Jay. He just found the paddling pool we bought this time last year on offer. He's actually pumping it up, determined to use it. Ah, big guy, I love that. Come on, Jay. It's going to be cold, but who cares? Make the most of the last glimpses of summer. That's what I say. Let's keep the throwbacks coming. CeeLo Green for you right now and Forget You. Love this. Bet you've forgotten about this one, haven't you? Not here on Hits Radio, baby.

if you want to, stare if you want to, but I got to party. I'm up in the party. I'm glad that I got you, and it's alright. You got you a partner.

0: Booty Love, Boogie Tonight on Hits Radio. What a throwback that is with B. Sam Thompson. Head to Sharon, by the way. She said these tunes are getting her through her 200 sit-ups a day challenge. Go on, Sharon. Abs of steel.
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22: 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Live with no compromise.

mentioned Justin Bieber and Cold Water. Still no Bieber tour announcement as of yet. Us believers are getting antsy. I love him. He's done Coachella. He's done the World Cup. Wrong song for the World Cup, though. A tour next, surely on the horizon. I've already chosen an outfit. And it's Throwback Hour in the mix on Hits Radio. Here's a great one. Eiffel 60.

0: actually forgot about that song. It's such a good track. Here and here, I don't want it to end. Mason vs. Princess Superstar and Perfect on Hits Radio with me, Sam Thompson. I hope you're having an unbelievable weekend. We got big news as well. Hits Radio Live is back. Two massive nights of your favourite hits and throwbacks live. It's happening Friday the 20th of November at BP Pulse Live Birmingham and Saturday the 21st of November at the Co-op Live Manchester. 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We'll announce the lineup very, very soon. And stay with me, Calvin Harris and Black Eyed Peas on the way.
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Dua Lipa, One Kiss on Hits Radio. And she was saying how hard it is to write new music now that she's happily married. She's got no heartbreak or drama to talk about. And maybe her new husband, Callum, should be a bit annoying. He's really nice. I've actually met him a couple of times. He's a lovely, lovely dude. Good looking bloke as well, you know. It goes a long way. It's the Throwback Hour on Hits Radio with me, Sam Thompson, here in

0: 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I've got loads more songs perfect for your Saturday after 11. 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
17: The top stories this hour. A large group of masked protesters are blocking traffic going in and out of the port of Dover. Dozens were seen walking into the middle of major roads and a roundabout this morning. Kent Police say officers are engaging with the demonstrators. Now, more than half of nurses say they've given end-of-life care to patients in corridors due to staff shortages and time pressures. That's according to a poll by Marie Curie of over 1,000 nursing staff. It also identified problems with care planning, which led to uncertainty around patient wishes. Jane Warburton is from the union Unison in Greater Manchester.
4: Nurses are receiving violence in work, whether that's verbal violence from the patients, the family, and it's understandable. Do you know what I mean? Like, I wouldn't like to see a family member receive care in a corridor, but it's the best care that we can give in regards to the resources that we have.
17: A Department of Health and Social Care spokesperson said they're determined to end corridor care, adding that people at the end of their lives deserve safety, compassion and dignity. It's hoped a teeth cleaning programme will help reduce instances of tooth decay in children. It says dentists are warning of a national crisis. There were 34,000 related extractions in England last year alone. City boss Enzo Maresca believes the club's summer transfer business has left them well-equipped to challenge for trophies this season.
6: Yeah, I'm very, very happy.
17: They strengthened on deadline day with the arrivals of Enzo Fernandez and Iliman Ngai, who both could make their debuts against Coventry this afternoon. The squad are aiming to make it 3 wins from 3 at the start of the Premier League campaign.
6: Now the squad is complete. It's time to work.
17: And over 160 countries have voted to replace the traditional world map with one that more accurately reflects the size of Africa. It was passed by 164 votes to 1.
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17: Sunny spells across Manchester and the northwest with a chance of some showers. Highs of 19 degrees. That's the latest. I'm Charlotte Lineker.
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18: 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We're back next week as the Lie Detectives. And Joel Dommett joins us on the show.
0: Saturday morning with me, Sam Thompson. We've got the best songs, the biggest tunes to get your weekend started. Alex Warren starting us off with Ordinary.

0: What is love? Such a good throwback tune on Hits Radio with me, Sam Thompson. On the way, your chance to win up to £1,000 to spend on Deliveroo. You know I love a game. We've been talking September resolutions this morning as well. The whole sort of new season, new me. It just happens a bit early, I think. Josie says September me is going to stop putting clothes on the bedroom chair. I can't even remember the colour of the cushion. There's outfits going back to last Christmas on there. I hard relate to that. And hi, George.
1: Hi, it's George.
0: Hello, George. How are you?
1: I'm good, thank you. How are you?
0: I'm very, very well. Is it Georgie or George?
1: It's George. Just George.
0: Just George. Obviously, we're talking about new September, new you. What are you doing differently this September, George?
1: Well, my flatmate's taken it upon her to do a little challenge. She's been like, I can lock in more than you between now and Christmas. And I'm like, right, absolutely none of that. I'm not having that. So I've decided to one-up her and say 5 a.m. every day. I'm getting up. I'm going to hot yoga 6 a.m.
0: You're going to do a bit of Bikram. She's off to do a bit of Bikram, George.
1: Absolutely. I can't have my flatmate being me, so I've had to, you know, one-up her.
0: I just want to throw something out there to you. 5 a.m., I've done this. I've been there, George. I've done the September new me like that. 5 a.m. is early. I want you to be aware of that now before you say things that you're going to regret. Do you know how early getting up at 5 actually feels like?
1: I do, and I love coffees, that'll help, but most importantly, the competitive spirit will get me through.
0: You're going to both see each other in the kitchen every morning and be like, hello.
1: Yeah, like, oh, what are you doing here? What are you doing in my kitchen?
0: Well, George, I'm going to join you for some Bikram yoga. If you would let me, I'll be there shaking, ready for anything, sweating, and hoping that you absolutely smash it. Let's do a little Bikram together at some point.
1: Absolutely, we'll sweat like we've never sweat before.
0: George, thank you so much for getting in touch. I really appreciate it. It's always so nice when I get to speak to people. So thank you. I love you. Have the best weekend ever.
1: You too.
0: Now, this song I could listen to on repeat 1,000 times. Tame Impala and Jenny Dracula on Hits Radio with me, Sam Thompson. I've got to be honest with you. I really like the sound of Bikram yoga. Kind of keen for that. I think I might join it.

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8: 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Manchester.

I don't know how, but I know all the words to that. Maybe it's because I listen to it too much. But Fifth Harmony and Work From Home is one of my all-time favourites. That's with me, Sam Thompson, on Hits Radio. Now, hello to Danielle and Remy. They said, "Hi, Sam. Always listen on the way home from circuits. Couldn't be bothered to go this morning, but we still put you on anyway." That's how you know we're a family. You're not a circuits, but I'm in your ears. Next is your chance to win up to £1,000 to spend on Deliveroo. Now, if you know me and you know this show, then you know I love a game. I love giving you the chance to win things. It's so, so fun. But first, the script. And are they going to be performing across the UK on their Man in the Arena tour this November? Yes, they are. If you fancy seeing them live, get your tickets at allowed.com. And here they are for you. The script, the crowd was singing Wonderwall.

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1: I've been trying to do gymnastics in the studio, I'm going to be honest with you. I nearly didn't make it onto mic just then. 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
3: 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Seriously craving a takeaway? 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
1: Well, it's my favourite time of the week. 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Or as I like to call it, Nandino's. And today, we're putting your music knowledge to the test, inspired by the Nando's heat scale. You know, in love on Deliveroo, we all love the heat scale. I'm a half chicken, medium, double peri chips and the coleslaw kind of guy. 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But they're about to get seriously spicy. 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And all you've got to do is...

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0: They are your clips. You should know every single one of them. It's quite easy, but we like to make it easy. Call me now, 0333 20 20 800, and let's see how many songs you can name. The lines are now open. You have to be over 18. Somebody will be chosen at random, and lines close at 11:42. 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Sorry, I'm laughing because I just love seeing the phone lines just light up. We're going to get someone on to play next. I cannot wait. Hits
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1: 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What a lovely man he is. I'm Sam Thompson. It is Saturday, and playing Miley Cyrus' new song next. But first,
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3: 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Sit back, tap, and order on the app.
1: Here we go. Okay. We are playing Deliveroo Drop, turning up the heat thanks to Deliveroo and Nando's. Up to £1,000 voucher to spend on whatever you fancy on Deliveroo, from your regular order to trying something completely new. We have Carlene on the phone. Hello, Carlene.
4: Hi, Sam. How are you?
1: I feel great.
4: I feel better now talking to you. I'm so nervous.
1: No, don't be nervous. You've got this. Okay, wait, how at 10, Carlene, where are we at here?
4: With the answers, I think I'm all right, actually.
1: Okay, and what about the nerves?
4: Oh, that's off the scale.
1: How's your weekend been, Carlene?
4: I've got a very rare weekend off, so it is great.
1: Yeah, and do you know what? We're going to make your weekend even better. Is there anyone with you right now? Are you alone?
4: Just my dogs.
1: Oh, yes. Lovely. The little pets are with you. What are their names?
4: We've got Bernard and Millie, bulldogs.
1: Oh, Bernard and Millie. Okay, well, in the name of Bernard and Millie, Carlene, you have got this. Are you ready to begin?
4: Yes.
1: Okay, right. We're starting off lemon and herb, nice and easy. If you get this one right, then you are going to win £250 worth of vouchers to spend on delivery. Ready for this?
4: I'm ready.
1: Oh, you're singing along to it. Come on, Carlene.
4: I don't know if you'd call that singing, but I think that's Ray. Where is my husband?
1: Carlene, you're correct, well done! The studio is stood up. We are giving you a round of applause. That is £250 worth of vouchers secured already for you. Okay, how are you feeling so far?
4: Oh, mate, I'm shaking.
1: So am I. Do you know, we'll shake together. Shake it off. I'm bouncing up and down like Tigger right now. Okay, it's time to turn things up to medium. No more Mr. Nice Guy, okay? This one is now worth £500 overall, if you get this right. A voucher to spend on Deliveroo again. Here is your next song. Okay.
4: Oh, that was very short, wasn't it? I think that's Alex Warren, Ordinary.
1: I'm going to be honest with you, it might have been short, but you got that right, Carlene! You're not getting this one wrong. You can't keep you down.
4: No way.
1: That is it.
4: That's what's keeping me going.
1: No, Carlene, we're in it together, baby. We've got this, man.
4: We've got this, bud.
1: Right, okay. So that's two correct. So two sets of £250. That equals 500 quid worth of vouchers secured. Are you ready for Extra Hot? This one, we are going big, okay? This is the hardest one, I would probably say. Are you ready for it?
4: I'm ready. Let's go.
1: Won't you stay low?
4: Oh!
1: Carlene, now it is short. It is short.
4: Very short.
1: But what do you think that is?
4: I think Lewis Capaldi, Stay Low.
1: The clue was in. The clue was in the chorus. You got it right, baby. Come on, Carlene.
4: Thank you, Sam.
1: You've absolutely nailed it. I'm so happy for you.
4: Oh, thank you. You're such a superstar. I love you.
1: Oh, I adore your energy. I just want to say this before we leave. Your energy is absolutely beautiful. I've never even met you, and I can tell you're lovely.
4: Oh, thank you.
1: Well, congratulations, Carlene. You've done it. It's all thanks to Deliveroo bringing you the food you love straight to your door. I love you, Carlene. Have the best weekend ever.
4: Thank you. Have a good day.
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0: Miley Cyrus, it's Bass Persuades on Hits Radio. God, what a fun game that was as well. And that's me for another week. I love it. I'll see you next week and have the best weekend ever. Hits
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19: The top stories this hour. A group of demonstrators dressed in black and wearing balaclavas have stopped traffic going in and out of the port of Dover. Vehicles along the A20 have been brought to a standstill, disrupting movement of lorries and holidaymakers. Police in Kent say they're engaging with the protesters. A new poll shows over half of nurses have had to care for dying patients in corridors or makeshift areas, blaming staff shortages and lack of time. That's according to a Marie Curie study of over 1,000 nurses, which also found issues around care planning and uncertainty about patients' wishes. Jane Warburton is from the union Unison in Greater Manchester.
20: We have nurses, healthcare assistants that are undervalued, stretched with the amount of care they're having to provide in bleak situations, and these NHS workers themselves are having to have their own family members accessing services where end-of-life care isn't acceptable. It's not providing patient dignity.
19: The Department of Health and Social Care said they're determined to end corridor care, adding that people at the end of their lives deserve safety, compassion and dignity. A gang leader from Oldham who claims to have met the brother of notorious drug trafficker Pablo Escobar has been jailed. Police have stopped the operation that was moving more than £500,000 in cash and 130 kilos of cocaine and heroin across the northwest. 36-year-old Tosif Mohammed of Ankun Avenue will serve 18 years behind bars. Two others connected with the case have also been sentenced. City boss Enzo Maresca says the club's new signings mean they're ready to fight for silverware this season. The top of the table hosts welcome newly promoted Coventry this afternoon and will be hoping to extend their perfect start in the Premier League with three wins from three up for grabs. And tens of thousands of children across England will be taught how to brush their teeth in school. It's after nearly 34,000 extractions were related to tooth decay in young people last year.
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19: Sunny spells across Manchester and the northwest with a chance of some showers. Highs of 19 degrees. That's the latest. I'm Charlotte Lineker.
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0: Fleur here. We're back next week as the Lie Detectives. And Joel Dommett joins us on the show.
21: And right now, it's Scott Clark, all right? This is a Saturday afternoon treat, isn't it? Thanks to Sammy Boy. I've got you now all the way through until four. Let's get underway with Taylor Swift.

0: had some help. It's here on Hits Radio. Oi, oi. How you doing? It's Saturday afternoon with Scott Clark.
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0: I say it in that tone because I'm usually here on a Sunday afternoon. Steve's off today, so he asked me if I could be here for his show, and obviously I had to say yes, because it's the best day of the week, isn't it? I've just been driving into work there, listening to Sam, full of energy as always. And the fact that Saturday really is the best day of the week, isn't it? It even sounds good, doesn't it? Saturday. Listen, I'm with you all afternoon, okay? And I want to hear from you. We're going to do your Saturday shout. What's going on with you? What do you want to shout about today? The number for you to do that is on the WhatsApp, 0333 2020 800. Send me a message, send me a voice note. How is Saturday afternoon looking for you? Is it busy? Is it hectic? Is it chill? Are you working? Are you on a road trip somewhere across the UK this afternoon? And I'm your soundtrack. Whatever it is, let me know and let me get you on for your Saturday shout. 0333 2020 800. That's 0333 2020 800. The only WhatsApp number you need in your life this afternoon. Rihanna on the way. Brilliant throwback from her. After Olivia Dean on Hits Radio.

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0: How are you? It's the best day of the week. And it is Scott Clark here. Loving getting to hang out with you at the weekend. Did you hear? Less than 24 hours ago, we paid out to Leona £400,000. She was literally in the kitchen, pottering about, listening to Hits Radio, and she got that phone call.
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0: You can hear it in his voice. I love this week in, week out, that we've been changing lives and we are going again, all right, with an incredible amount of money. 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And we close the lines at 5pm on Friday next week, and then if it's you we call, it's so easy. Just like Leona, answer your phone, and that's it. Gemma Atkinson, you'll have a little chinwag with her, and she'll tell you you've won £500,000. Hopefully, that is you at the end of the phone on Friday. 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Seriously, good luck. Now, let's continue for the best day of the week. It's Saturday afternoon. It's Scott Clark. I've got a throwback from Beyonce after Calvin Harris. Let's do blessings in the next 10.
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0: Beyonce, Irreplaceable, is on Hits Radio. It's Saturday afternoon, just gone 12:30. It's Scott Clark here. Happy belated birthday to Beyonce yesterday. She turned 45. And Jay-Z, I'm going to say this, he's putting all of us blokes to shame here. He played Tottenham Hotspur Stadium last night, doing it again tonight. Beyonce in the audience, obviously, supportive wife. He put on a full-blown firework display for her last night on her birthday. Kind of, yeah, like I say, puts to shame my petrol station flowers. So, yeah, happy belated to Beyonce. What's going on with you today? We are doing your Saturday shout. What do you want to shout about today on the radio? Could be anything. Drop me a WhatsApp, 0333 2020 800, just like this from Bryn.
1: Hiya, it's Brian. You're just on way to Vicky and Abby's engagement party. Could you please give a shout out to Lizzie, Bobby and Reggie.
0: Yep, consider it done. It's as easy as that. 0333 2020 800. Let's get more of your Saturday shouts after John Newman. This is Throw Me a Line, playing now at Hits Radio.

0: Lacey Abrams, that's so true. It's here on Hits Radio. It's the weekend and it's Scott Clark with you. Here until 4 o'clock today for the best day of the week. It's a Saturday afternoon, isn't it? Loads of people today talking about the September reset. Apparently the September New Year, because after the summer holidays and the 6 weeks, everyone's getting back on it, aren't they, ahead of Christmas. We're going to talk more about this, actually, after 1 o'clock. And on that note, well, my friend, I can tell you, Hits Radio Live is back. We're going to be hosting again two massive nights of your favourite hits and throwbacks live. You might already have tickets. You might be a regular with us year in, year out. It's happening. Date for the diaries, just in case you didn't know. Friday the 20th of November at BP Pulse Live in Birmingham. And then the night after on the 21st of November at the Co-op Live in Manchester. But you haven't got to wait. You can get tickets right now. 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That is literally all I'm allowed to say. I can't say any more on the matter. Soon. The only words that are coming out of my mouth. 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And I'm playing Ray and Kian to Crow in the next 10. 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
2: 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Leave your

So I'll be waiting. And you've got Hits Radio on at the weekend. It's Saturday afternoon. It's Scott Clark here. Hi, I'm with you all the way through until 4 o'clock. I'm back after the weekend. Hits Radio Breakfast with Flett, East, Will and James. If you've missed anything from this week's show, by the way, tomorrow morning, here with you from 9, and then back on Monday from 6, where Joel Dominic is going to be hanging out with the guys, talking all about the NTAs. And then Lie Detectives is back on Tuesday. You're going to hear friends, colleagues and partners ask each other the questions they have been dying to know the answer to for years. Plus, the guys have got the chance for you to win a getaway to Edinburgh with a loved one of your choice, thanks to the brand new movie, Practical Magic 2. It's all going on next week with Flair East, Will and James. The September reset has begun. We're back to it. We're back to normality. We're back to routine. And I love it. Here's Somber Down at the weekend. Homewrecker plays here at Hits Radio.

0: here. Hi, Sagala, sweet loving. Right, who's done a bit of a September reset this week? I want to talk about this after 1 o'clock. Is this actually a thing? Plus, got some brilliant tunes to get you through the afternoon. Throwback from Dr. Dre, Justin Bieber in a bit, and Alex Warren as well. Fever Dream after news at 1 o'clock.
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13: The top stories this hour. More than half of nurses say they've given end-of-life care to patients in corridors due to staff shortages and time pressures. That's according to a poll by Marie Curie of over 1,000 nursing staff. Jane Warburton is from the union Unison in Greater Manchester.
14: Nurses are receiving violence in work, whether that's verbal violence from the patients, the family, and it's understandable. Do you know what I mean? Like, I wouldn't like to see a family member receive care in a corridor, but it's the best care that we can give in regards to the resources that we have.
13: The Department of Health and Social Care said they're determined to end corridor care. The Port of Dover says traffic is now able to enter and leave the port. Earlier, it said a public order incident was affecting all routes. Dozens of masked demonstrators have been seen in the area in what police have described as a protest. A gang leader from Oldham who claims to have met the brother of notorious drug trafficker Pablo Escobar has been jailed. Police have stopped the operation that was moving more than £500,000 in cash and 130 kilos of cocaine and heroin across the northwest. 36-year-old Tasif Mohammed of Onken Avenue will serve 18 years behind bars. Top of the table, City host newly promoted Coventry today. Boss Enzo Maresca believes the club's summer transfer business means they're well equipped to challenge for trophies this season.
15: I'm very, very happy for the effort from the, you know, the ownership. Very happy in the last days, Illeman and Enzo arrive. And now the squad is complete, is finished, and now it's time to work.
13: The squad will be aiming to make it 3 wins from 3 this afternoon. And children across England will be taught how to brush their teeth in school, as tooth decay is the main cause of hospitalisation amongst young people. Almost 34,000 related extractions took place last year alone.
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13: Sunny spells across Manchester and the northwest, with a chance of some showers. Highs of 19 degrees. That's the latest. I'm Charlotte Lineker.
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17: Fleur here. We're back next week as the Lie Detectives. And Joel Dommett joins us on the show.
0: You're spending your Saturday afternoon with me. It's Scott Clark. Right now, just gone 1 o'clock. Tune's back on. A great throwback from Dr. Dre in a bit.

0: Next one with Justin Bieber and Beauty and a Beat. How are you today? Having a good weekend so far? So good.
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0: Hey, I want to talk about this afternoon. Loads of people are talking about this on social media. The September reset, the September new resolution. Apparently because it's the only other time of the year where you sort of reset. You know, obviously we have January after Crimbo and New Year and all of that. Where apparently September now is also part of the reset. Loads of people, obviously, back to school, back to normal routines. Is that you? Have you been back to it? Also, we've got a Monday, our first proper Monday, post, like, the 6 weeks coming up. Give me a shout, 0333 2020 800. Is there anything that you've reset? Anything that you're trying to do now? Maybe between now and Crimbo? You giving something up? Your September resolutions. I can't believe this is a thing now, but it's 2026, so literally anything goes, doesn't it, to be honest with you? Drop me a WhatsApp with your September resolutions this afternoon. 0333 2020 800. You do that, and I'll play you this from Olivia Dean.

0: Plus Manny, you got Hits Radio on. Great throwback, that. Jay Sean, Lil Wayne, and Down at the weekend. It's Scott Clark here today, all right?
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0: And it's not even been 24 hours since Leona and her family had their dreams come true. They want to emigrate to Australia. Well, yesterday, they won £400,000 on Make Me a Winner. And this was the moment that phone call was made with Gemma last night.
2: I couldn't have happened at a better time. I was just busy dancing in the kitchen. I actually forgot that I'd done this.
0: She was listening to Hits Radio and then got the phone call as it happened, which was brilliant. Her hubby, Jordan, as well, had a little bit of a kitchen nightmare on his hands.
3: There's no way. I'm burning my meatballs here, Gemma.
0: He was burning his meatballs, but now £400,000 in the bank account. And this is what happens week in, week out, and it could be you next week. Not just burning your meatballs, but winning £500,000. How about it? You could get the draw right now this Saturday afternoon. £500,000. Text the word win and send that to 63103. Text the 250. Or this weekend, you can get five entries for a fiver. Yeah, text the word mega and send that to 63103. Standard network rates apply. You've got to be over 18 to play, and you can enter at makemeawinner.co.uk, where you'll find phone entry details and all the rules for this network competition. And we're going to close the lines at 5pm on Friday. Then Kate Thornton, she's making the phone call next week. And all you have to do is answer your phone, and that's it. £500,000 is yours, paid straight into your bank account, just like that. No messing around. All tax-free. The lot could be yours. It's guaranteed, by the way. Someone will win the lot. Hopefully that someone is you listening to me here on Hits Radio right now. So if you chance to win it all on Friday, text the word win and send that to 63103 for £500,000. Go on, good luck. All right, in the next 10, before half one this afternoon, I've got Joel Corry to play and Taylor Swift's Fate of Ophelia. That's on the way in just a tick.
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0: Hen and Hart on Hits Radio. Just gone 1:30. It's the weekend. It's Scott Clark for a Saturday afternoon doing your Saturday shouts today on 0333 2020 800. Just like this that I've had come through from Becca.
1: Hi, Scott. It's Becky from Blackpool. Just getting ready. Off out with the hubby, Paul. We're going out for afternoon drinks and a bit of food. Waiting for the arrival of our second grandson on Monday. Beyond excited is an understatement. Absolutely cannot wait. Have a great weekend, everyone. Bye.
0: Love that. Cheers, Becky. Keep them coming. 0333 2020 800 on the Hits Radio WhatsApp.

0: This is Hits Radio. That is Sia and Chandelier for your Saturday afternoon. First one of September, isn't it? With the reset going on, we're going to get more of your September resolutions on after 2 o'clock this afternoon. If that is a thing. Is that a thing? I feel like you've most probably not done that. I've seen it all over the internet today. Everyone resetting and re-going again for September. Drop me WhatsApps on 0333 2020 800. Hey, it's been a weird week of headlines. I've seen a few of these out there. Apparently, a bloke in America has balanced 254 toilet paper rolls on his head, breaking a new Guinness World Record. There's a new dating trend, apparently, called Friendsfluence, which is all about getting together on a group chat. How do you feel about that one? And also, arrived in the UK for the first time this week, self-driving taxis have launched in London. Although they're not quite self-driving, because they're not 100% sure on this technology yet, there is actually going to be a bloke sat in the front whilst the cars are driving around London. So you're not technically there driverless, just in case something goes wrong. I'll be honest with you, I ain't ready for this yet. I ain't signed up for that. Although I am living in about 2002, to be honest with you. All right, Shaboozy in a bit, Shakira, and I'll play your new Olivia Rodrigo on Hits.
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Boozy and a Bar Song is here on Hits Radio. Exciting your Saturday evenings? How are you? It's Scott Clark at the weekend with Lady Gaga playing soon. Olivia Rodrigo as well in just a bit. And we are the home of Hits Radio Breakfast with Flirty's Will and James. Back on for the September reset this week. And they launched the Lie Detectives. And as we get further into autumn with this, we're going to want you involved. You could be asking that one person in your life a question you've always wanted to ask them, and the lie detector will say whether it's a truth or a lie. I'm just going to say, this could be a ruiner for some things, right? James's sister and niece took it on Friday morning. You can listen back to that on Rayo. Hugh Jackman was hanging out yesterday as well, and if you missed that, you can hear them tomorrow morning for their Sunday show. They'll be here from 9 and back Monday for the routine from 6. And right now with me, it's Scott Clark at the weekend and Olivia Rodrigo. This is Stupid Song on Hits Radio.

0: Hits Radio at the weekend with Lady Gaga and Just Dance. Scott Clark with you. Lovely getting to spend a Saturday afternoon. I'm here on until 4. On the way after 2, I've got some brilliant tunes. Great throwback from Calvin Harris. I've got some Miles Smith. And we're talking more of your September resolutions. Apparently they're a thing for the first weekend of September. We'll do them after news at 2 on the way.
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18: The top stories this hour. The government has condemned the behaviour of masked protesters in Dover who blocked roads and access to the port earlier. A spokesperson said the right to peaceful protest is fundamental, but they've criticised the travel disruption caused. Danny Shaw is a policing and crime commentator.
19: There is a requirement on anyone who wants to hold a moving protest to notify the police at least 6 days in advance about what they're planning to do, when they're planning to do it. And it would appear that that didn't happen.
18: The Port of Dover says traffic is flowing again, but passengers should check their journeys. Next, the Chief Constable of Cleveland Police is warning her force needs additional support to manage high levels of crime.
20: This police force has been improving year on year on year with what we've got.
18: Victoria Fuller's been speaking 2 weeks on from the deaths of PCs Matthew Blades and Tom Clough and five other people in a crash near Middlesbrough. The officer's patrol vehicle was struck by a car being driven the wrong way. The government's given Cleveland Police an additional £2 million, but the Chief Constable doesn't think that goes far enough.
20: The facts are the facts. We've got the highest crime rate in the country. We've had the largest decrease in officers in the country.
18: President Trump says his US envoys have a proposal to end the war between Ukraine and Russia. Jared Kushner and Steve Witkoff have arrived in Moscow. Families affected by maternity failures at University Hospitals Sussex are meeting the head of a review today. Senior midwife Donna Ockenden is looking into more than 1,000 cases. The trust has previously apologised. Reform UK's Treasury spokesperson has pledged to make the UK a better place for business. Robert Jemrick's also revealed they'd raise income tax thresholds if elected to government. He's also defended the party's actions following fresh donation allegations. And the first of seven Premier League matches today is underway. Newcastle's clash with Bournemouth is into its closing stages. Later, Aston Villa visits Hull.
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18: Staying sunny across much of the UK through the rest of the day with a few showers in some northern areas. That's the latest. I'm Johnny Freeman.
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22: Fleur here. We're back next week as the Lie Detectives. And Joel Dommett joins us on the show.
0: And it's the best day of the week. It's Scott Clark here continuing your Saturday afternoon. Should we do a throwback from Calvin Harris soon? I'll be

Alex Warren, the Brilliant Ordinary, is here on Hits Radio. Hits Radio. Thanks for spending your Saturday afternoon with me. It is Scott Clark, usually here on a Sunday, but also having an extra Saturday with you. Basically, me and you all weekend long. I know. It's all good. Hey, the September resolutions are trending today. Everyone's been talking about this, the reset. It's usually New Year's, but apparently September is the best month to do it as we head into the autumnal months. Loads of you getting in touch with yours today on the WhatsApp on 0333 2020 800. Mozza's put, all right, Scott, mine are to stay just as fab, but less Ben & Jerry's. Yes, I love that. So good. Mel's put, less scrolling, more living. Now, that's like something you would have seen on Instagram. Rich has put more and more holidays up until now, the end of the year. Rich, I love that. And a very apt one here from Luke on the WhatsApp. Hi, Scott. My September resolution is to stop making resolutions I forget by October and the ones in January as well. I mean, fair play. I think that wraps it up nicely, doesn't it? We never keep to them anyway, do we? A throwback from Blue on the way after this latest Ariana Grande on Hits Radio.

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0: Less than 24 hours ago, we changed someone else's life. I'm talking £400,000 that went to Leona and her family. And it was just absolutely... I'm going to use the word iconic. Don't like using that word much. But it was iconic scenes.
2: We were just, like I say, we just stood there cooking meatballs. So we're just trying to get our head around it.
0: Listen, every single week we do this and change lives. You getting through your normal routine. Leona and hubby Jordan were cooking meatballs yesterday and they won 400K. And listen, it could be you next week. 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This money we have got to pay out this time next weekend. So get your number in the draw. 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Seriously, I've got everything crossed for you. Callum Scott on the way, Taylor Swift, and something nice and chill from Lewis Capaldi on just after 2:30. 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

0: you've got Hits Radio on. All right, happy Saturday. It's Scott at the weekend. Loving hearing from you with your Saturday shouts. What's going on? What's the plan today? Are you maybe road tripping across the UK? Just like Angelo, he's having a bit of a weekend mare, actually, with no air conditioning in your car, right?
1: It's not working. It's just gone off. The gas must have gone.
0: So I'm absolutely
1: sweating. Because when you're on a motorway, you can't open your windows.
0: Angela, I'm thinking if you're all right.
1: Thank you.
0: Hold on in there. Just pretend that you've got that cold air on your face.
1: I am, yeah. I'm just going to look alright when I get there. That's the point. But
0: yeah. Yeah, exactly. Safe travels, all right?
1: Thank you.
0: 0333 2020 800. What's going on for your Saturday? Let me know. And I've got the birthday girl, Beyonce, after Louis.

0: it to the flow now. Ooh.
1: Hoops, spurs, boots. Sonogenic, photogenic.
2: 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He's doing another night there tonight. I've seen loads of people I know that were there yesterday. It looked

0: incredible. Obviously, she spent her birthday there supporting Jay-Z, which I love. What's the most elaborate thing you've done for your other half? The reason I ask, Jay-Z putting us blokes to shame up and down the country last night, because Beyonce, she was there watching him in the crowd. He put on a massive firework display. I mean, around the whole of Tottenham Hotspur Stadium was literally lit up with fireworks for Beyonce's birthday. All right, Jay-Z, you could have just gone to a BP, mate. Flowers there last forever. Fuji's on the way soon. BB Rexha. And let me play you Bruno Mars, I Just Might. That's on before 3 o'clock for your Saturday.
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3: Ready?

Ready or Not, had a mini reunion last night at that Jay-Z concert. Absolutely brilliant. Lauryn Hill and Wyclef came out, which was just a big, big moment. You're with Scott Clark. It's the weekend, Saturday afternoon, best day of the week. Back tomorrow morning here from 9. If you've missed anything this week on Hits Radio Breakfast, fear not. Fleurice, Will and James are here. And you can hear when Hugh Jackman, yeah, Hollywood royalty, was on here yesterday. You can hear that before the guys are back with you Monday from 6. And another big week on the show. Joel Dommett's going to be here. Another week on the Lie Detectives. And the guys have got your chances to win a getaway to Edinburgh with a plus one. All thanks to the brand new movie Practical Magic 2. That's all coming up next week with Fleurice, Will and James on Hits Radio Breakfast. It's Scott Clark with you right now, though. Saturday afternoon continues with Bruno Mars and I Just Might here on Hits Radio.

0: Maroon 5 Memories, it's Hits Radio. At the weekend with Scott and on the way after three more great tunes. We've got a great throwback from Natasha Bedingfield and doing three things you needed to know.
1: Hold on, miss. 2055. 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
19: The top stories this hour. Cleveland Police's Chief Constable has praised her selfless and committed force, but said it needs more funding. Victoria Fuller's been speaking 2 weeks on from the deaths of seven people, including two officers, in a crash near Middlesbrough. A police patrol vehicle was struck by a car driving the wrong way.
20: PC Matthew Blades and PC Tom Clough were an integral part of our policing family. They, in the normal course of their duty, put themselves at risk, as they knew what they were doing, what they did day in, day out.
19: An additional £2 million has been pledged by the Home Secretary to support policing in Teesside. Next, the government has condemned the behaviour of masked protesters who blocked the port of Dover earlier. Operations have since returned to normal. Kent Police say no arrests were made. Two men and a 17-year-old boy have been arrested over a shooting in Essex in which two teenagers were seriously hurt. They were found injured in Braintree's marketplace on Monday night. Those in custody are being questioned on suspicion of conspiracy to murder. Reform UK are promising to raise the tax-free personal allowance to £15,000 if elected to government. The party's Treasury spokesperson Robert Jemrick has told their conference in Birmingham the move would make Britain a better place for workers.
16: We're for the givers, not the takers. We're for the builders, not the breakers. For people who've paid in and need help, not those who are taking the mick.
19: He's also defended Reform's actions following fresh donation allegations. In football, a late Jacob Ramsey equaliser has rescued Newcastle a point against Bournemouth. Five other Premier League games are getting underway now before Hull host Aston Villa this evening. And one of the stars of The Gentleman has described reports the Duchess of Sussex could star in the show as big spurious rumours. Theo James has been asked about Meghan's possible return to acting in the third series of Guy Ritchie's Netflix comedy. He's joked he'd heard Prince Harry was going to join.
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19: Staying sunny across much of the UK through the rest of the day with a few showers in some northern areas. That's the latest. I'm Johnny Freeman.
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21: Fleur here. We're back next week as the Lie Detectives. And Joel Dommett joins us on the show.
0: And you're spending your Saturday afternoon with me right now. It's Scott Clark. Just gone 3 o'clock. I've got one more hour with you of a wicked throwback from Natasha Bedingfield. I've

0: Saturday afternoon on Hits Radio. Walk the Moon, it's Shut Up and Dance.
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0: Yeah, it's Scott Clark here at the weekend doing more of your Saturday shout soon. 0333 2020 800. Before I leave you at 4 o'clock today, if you want to shout about anything you're doing today, this is the place to do it, all right, my friend? Let's do three things you needed today, just in case you've missed anything. Going to wrap up what I've been speaking about in 60 seconds. Hey, driverless cars, they've now hit the roads in London, although not quite driverless, because there will be someone at least sat in the front because they're not quite sure of the technology yet. Yeah, no, I'm not ready for that one. There's a new dating trend. Apparently, you can meet the love your life in a group chat. If you get added spontaneously into a random group chat and you don't know what's going on, that could be you potentially being set up with your life partner. Just sounds too long-winded for me. Too much admin with that. And also this week, a man has balanced 254 loo rolls on his head and broken a brand new Guinness World Record. Them world records, they just get weirder as we go on, don't they? Brilliant. All right, here's Olivia Dean now. So easy to fall in love.

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1: It's Scott Clark here. Love getting to spend the weekend with you. And literally, less than 24 hours ago, we changed the life for Leona and her whole family by winning £400,000. She picked up the phone yesterday and that money was hers. I love that husband Jordan had to come on because he thought it was a joke.
2: He's just frozen.
3: Oh my God. For real.
1: Shut up.
2: He thinks it's a joke.
1: It's the shut up for me. We all do it, right? And if you've never entered before, some wise words here from Leona from yesterday.
2: But we just thought, because we're going away anyway, so we thought, we'll just do it. The next bet's anything. And here we are.
1: Oh, I'm so happy for them. And listen, we are going again. The September reset is on with £500,000. 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You've got to be over 18 to play, and you can enter online at makemeawinner.co.uk, where you'll find phone entry details and all the rules for this network competition if you want to check them out this Saturday afternoon. And then we close the lines next Friday at 5, and then Kate Thornton, she is making the phone call. 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Go, go, go. And with me for Saturday afternoon on just before 3:30, a throwback from Nelly, and I've got the K-pop Demon Hunters. Golden is on the way.
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0: And loving having your Saturday shouts on today. It's the best day of the week, isn't it? It's Saturday. I had a long, hard think in the car on the way to work this morning, and I came to the realisation that not only does Saturday sound like the best day of the week, it is the best day of the week, isn't it? So we're celebrating that with you and your Saturday shouts all afternoon on 0333 20 20 800. Let's get some of these on before I leave you at four.
1: Hiya, it's Brian. You're just on way to Vicky and Abby's engagement party. Could you please give a shout out to Lizzie, Lacey, Bobby and Reggie?
0: Yep, consider it done, guys.
2: Hi, Scott. We're travelling down south from Blackpool to meet our daughter to go to Harry Potter World tomorrow. Then the teenagers are having a fun day at Thorpe Park. We've only got 2.5 hours till our estimated time of arrival. Keep those tunes coming. Thanks, Sarah, Wayne and Tom.
0: Love it. Hold on in there, guys.
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0: Oh, they have been so much fun today. All right, it's Scott Clark. Let's get on new stuff from James Blunt. Yeah, he's back. This is Tastes Like Summer on Hits Radio. Hey.

0: Naughty Boy and Sam Smith with La La La. We've been speaking loads today about the September reset, September resolutions. Apparently that's now a whole thing. And you know what else is back? Hits Radio Live. Yeah, we are taking over again for two massive nights of your favourite hits and throwbacks live. And if you've been with us before at any of our Hits Radio Lives, you know how much we put on a party for you. All right, I know I'm biased because I work here. I've been to about 8 Hits Radio Lives now, and every single year they just get better and better. It's happening Friday, 20th of November at BP Pulse Live in Brum, and then the night after, Saturday the 21st at the Co-op Live in Manchester. If you've never been before, seriously, you are in for a treat. And you know what? You ain't even got to wait. You can get your tickets right now before we've even announced one person on the lineup. 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That is literally all I know. People every year are like, Scott, do you know the lineup? No, you'll find out when I do, okay? Which is happening soon. 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And before four, let me get on Taylor and latest from The Script as well next on Hits Radio.
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Teddy Swinton's Lose Control here on Hits Radio this afternoon. It's Saturday with Scott and back tomorrow morning, actually here from 9. If you've missed anything with Fleur, Will and James this week, part of the September reset on Hits Radio Breakfast, then do not worry. I feel like that word's ingrained in my brain now for the rest of the day, the September reset. Hey, they're back tomorrow morning, 9 a.m. Hugh Jackman hanging out on the show, and they're back live Monday here from 6. And with me now, new one from the script. Like this a lot. It's called The Crowd Was Singing Wonderwall. Here on Hits Radio.

0: And happy belated 45th birthday to Beyonce, who celebrated in style last night. In fact, Jay-Z putting us blokes to shame. She was there at his gig at Tottenham Hotspur. He's doing night two tonight. And he put on a full firework display for her. Right, Jay-Z, get you. Right, I'm out of here. Matt Crabb has got you sorted for the rest of your Saturday evening. We've tuned from Calvin Harris and the Kid Laroi coming up.
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17: The top stories this hour. Cleveland Police's chief constable is warning her force needs more funding if it's to deal with high levels of crime effectively. It's 2 weeks since two police officers and five other people were killed in a crash involving a car driving the wrong way near Middlesbrough. Forces have sent resources to Teesside to help respond to other incidents in the days since. The government has pledged an additional £2 million for Cleveland Police, but Victoria Fuller says further support is required.
18: We've been doing wonderful things in relation to technology to make best possible use. We're launching drones off buildings in five sites across the force area. We're using technology, we are using protective orders, we've got proactive capability, We're doing very, very best with what we've got.
17: Next, the Port of Dover has confirmed operations have returned to normal after a masked group, some shouting stop the boats, gathered at the gates earlier. The government's condemned the behaviour and the travel disruption, which caused around 4 miles of congestion. Graham Wesson is a former Met police officer.
9: It's exceptionally difficult to then police because you haven't got loads of what they call extra resources waiting to come out and deal with it. You'll have some resources to deal with a public order situation, but not to the degree or numbers of this.
17: A man whose death in a shooting in Sheffield is being treated as murder has been named as Ryan Kettlewell. The body of the 38-year-old was found in the city's Ecclesall Woods on Wednesday. Two people arrested by police in Manchester have been released on bail. Vladimir Putin has ordered that no strikes are carried out on Kyiv for 3 days. The Russian president's preparing to meet two of Donald Trump's envoys for talks in Moscow. Reform UK has set out plans to raise the tax-free personal allowance to £15,000 if it's voted into power. The party's Treasury spokesperson Robert Jemrick is claiming it would make Britain a better place for workers. And a packed schedule of Premier League football is underway. Earlier, Jacob Ramsey rescued a point for Newcastle as they drew 2-2 with Bournemouth.
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17: Dry and clear across much of the UK tonight. Cloudy tomorrow with a mix of showers and sunny spells. That's the latest. I'm Johnny Freeman.
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19: Fleur here. We're back next week as the Lie Detectives. And Joel Dommett joins us on the show.
20: And right now, you're with me, Matt Crowd, sticking on some Miles Smith. Nice to meet you. That's on after Calvin Harris and Clementine Douglas and Blessings.

Al Smith and nice to meet you on Hits Radio. Saturday afternoon, I'm Matt Crabb and how are you then? How's the week been? And is it just me, right? Considering last weekend was a bank holiday weekend and for most of us, a short working week, hasn't it felt like the longest short week ever? This weekend, it's felt like a long time coming, but finally, it's here. And what's the vibe? What's the plan for this weekend? Whatever it is, I've got you covered, all right? Zara Larsson, Lush Life, it's on for you. After this, from Tame Impala and Jenny, this is Dracula.

0: 10, just hitting beautifully. 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
0: 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You can enter at makemeawinner.co.uk where you'll find phone entry details and, of course, all the rules for this network competition. Lines are closing at 5pm on Friday. It's the lovely Kate Thornton who is making the call this week. So if Kate calls you after 5 on Friday, you know the deal. You know what you need to do, don't you? Yeah, pick up the phone. Lovely chat with the lovely Kate Thornton, and then we'll do it. We'll transfer £500,000 tax-free cash into your bank account straight after that call. It's as simple as that. 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And for you in the next 15, I'll stick on some Coldplay, and your current Hits UK chart number one from Shakira and Burna Boy is on for you next.
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7: 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Good for your wallet, for peace of mind, and of course, that old car. 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

and Viva La Vida on Hits Radio. Saturday afternoon, I'm Matt Crabb. And have you seen this doing the rounds on the socials this week? Chris Martin's son, Moses Martin, he's in a band himself. The band is called People I've Met. They did their first ever gig last weekend. And this is kind of spooky, but brilliant at the same time. They played their first ever gig at a bar in Camden. And guess what? It was where Chris Martin played his first ever gig as well. I know, right? Spooky. I mean, this is when Chris Martin was in that band Starfish back in the 90s. But yeah, his son Moses doing it in the exact same place. That's like a full circle moment, isn't it? Right, Rosé and Bruno Mars, Aperture's on after Somber, Homewrecker. Like a

0: Rosé and Bruno Mars. It's Aperture on Hits Radio. Saturday afternoon, I'm Matt Crabb, and look, I'm sorry to do this. I'm sorry to mention the dreaded M word Monday at the weekend, but Will and James back waking you up on Hits Radio Breakfast Monday morning from 6, and they have become the lie detectives. Right, if you've got a burning question, if you've got that one person in your life where you're like, I need to know the answer to this, but you think that they may be a little bit dishonest, well, get Fleur, Will and James and the interrogator involved, and there is no pulling the wool over your eyes. They are back Monday morning from 6 as the lie detectors, and of course you can get them on by asking your smart speaker to play Hits Radio. Right now, you're with me, Matt Crabb, a throwback from Eminem on the way, and I'm doing the latest one from Alex Warren in the next 15.
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one of Eminem's absolute finest. It's The Real Slim Shady on Hits Radio. I'm Matt Crabb, and this lady, right, didn't I say a couple of weeks ago, she is one to watch, and, right, tomorrow, she could knock off Shakira and Burna Boy, Die Die, off the top of the Hits UK charts. Make sure you're checking out Sam Thompson tomorrow afternoon from 4 to find out, and this, oh, it is such an earworm. It is so good. Brand new from Stella.

0: hands down, one of the greatest DJs of our generation, and this just immaculate vibes. And if this is your sort of thing, which I know it is, don't forget, Niall Gray back tonight from 7 o'clock, soundtracking your Saturday night, basically playing you 4 hours of tracks just like that. Avicii and Levels, right now, you're with me, Matt Crabb, for you in the next at 15. I'm going to tell you how you could be £500,000 richer by this time next week. That is what we're handing out on Make Me a Winner, plus signing up for some Black Eyed Peas. And Olivia Dean, Man I Need, is on the way for you next.
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22: The top stories this hour. The Chief Constable of Cleveland Police is warning her officers need additional support if they're to manage high levels of crime.
23: This police force has been improving year on year on year with what we've got.
22: Victoria Fuller's been speaking 2 weeks on from the deaths of PCs Matthew Blades and Tom Clough and five other people in a crash near Middlesbrough. The officer's patrol vehicle was struck by a car being driven the wrong way. The government has given Cleveland Police an additional £2 million in response to recent incidents, but the Chief Constable doesn't think that goes far enough.
23: The facts are the facts. We've got the highest crime rate in the country. We've had the largest decrease in officers in the country.
22: Next, the Russian president has ordered no strikes on Kyiv for 3 days as he meets two US envoys. Vladimir Putin has followed Volodymyr Zelensky in pausing action during talks with Jared Kushner and Steve Witkoff, who are also due in Ukraine's capital. The US President Donald Trump reckons there's finally a chance of a deal.
24: Last week, they lost 32,000 people, mostly soldiers, during the last month, 4 weeks. They lost 32,000 soldiers. They're losing, on average, 25,000 soldiers a month.
22: A murder investigation is underway in South London. A man was found dead at a property in Lambeth yesterday morning. No one has been arrested so far. The actions of masked protesters who blocked the port of Dover have been condemned by the government. The demo earlier caused 4 miles of congestion. Traffic is now flowing again and police say there were no arrests. Reform UK are promising to raise the tax-free personal allowance to £15,000 if elected to power. They've made the pledge as their annual conference continues in Birmingham. And Oasis have brought some rockstar swagger to the Venice Film Festival. The Gallagher brothers were there for the premiere of their documentary Don't Look Back in Anger. They posed for photos but skipped a news conference.
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22: Dry and clear across much of the UK tonight. Cloudy tomorrow with a mix of showers and sunny spells. That's the latest. I'm Johnny Freeman.
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1: 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We're back next week as the Lie Detectives. And Joel Dommett joins us on the show.
2: And right now, you're with me, Matt Crabbe, sticking on a throwback from the Black Eyed Peas after the latest one from Olivia Dean and Man I Need.

Sia and Unstoppable on Hits Radio Pride. Saturday afternoon, I'm Matt Crabb. About to press play on the latest one from Taylor Swift. And have you seen this doing the rounds on the socials this week? Taylor Swift and her husband, Travis Kelce, their dog. Oh my God, so incredibly cute. And is featuring in the brand new Tommy Hilfiger campaign. Like, every time I'm scrolling for Instagram or TikTok this week, I'm seeing this ad, I'm seeing the dog, and I'm like, is it time? Is it time that I get a dog? I think my cat Casper might have something to say about that, but we'll find out. Right now, this is I Knew It, I Knew You.

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0: And we go again for a brand new week on Make Me a Winner. In fact, right, by this time next week, you could be £500,000 richer. Yeah, that's the amount we're handing out this coming Friday on Make Me a Winner. £500,000. That, of course, is tax-free. So what are you saying? Do you want to be £500,000 richer by this time next week? Of course you do. Right, let's get you into that draw right now. 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You can enter at makemeawinner.co.uk where you'll find phone entry details and, of course, all the rules for this network competition. Lines are closing at 5 p.m. on Friday. It's Kate Thornton who is making the call this week. So if Kate Thornton calls you after 5 on Friday, here's what's going to happen, right? You're going to pick up your phone, obviously. Lovely chat with the lovely Kate Thornton, and then we'll transfer £500,000 tax-free cash into your bank account straight after that call with Kate. It's as simple as that. WIN to 63103 and best of luck. And for you in the next 15, a throwback from Coolio. I'll do Gangsta's Paradise, and the latest one from Ray, Where Is My Husband, is on for you next.
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from the 90s. And look, if this is a bit of you, which I know it is, if you love your huge throwbacks, don't forget Kimberly Wyatt back tomorrow night from 7 p.m. basically playing you 3 hours of tracks just like this on the Hits Radio Throwback. Coolio and Gangsta's Paradise. Right now, you with me, Matt Crabb, and this, Soul Bloomin' Good, new from Olivia Rodrigo. This is Stupid Song.

0: Now we've officially entered autumn, because Tuesday, 1st of September, was officially the start of meteorological autumn. Songs like this just hit him beautifully, because, and this might be a controversial thing to say, but I'm going to say it, I got bored of summer. Like, we found out this week, officially, the hottest summer on record. I have been waiting for autumn. I've been waiting for cozy season for weeks now. I'm happy that it's raining a bit more. I'm happy that it's getting darker in the evening. And songs like this are just so nice. Lewis Capaldi, wish you the best. It's Hits Radio. Saturday afternoon, I'm Matt Crabb for you in the next 15. If you do need some summer vibes in your life, right, Sabrina Carpenter, Espresso, and a throwback from Pharrell, Happy, is on the way for you next.
1: Who remembers this?

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Sabrina Carpenter. It's Espresso on Hits Radio. Saturday afternoon, I'm Matt Crabb. And look, I'm sorry to do this. I'm sorry to mention the dreaded M word Monday at the weekend. But don't forget, Fleur, Will and James back waking you up from 6 on Monday morning on Hits Radio Breakfast. And they have become the lie detectives. If you have got that burning question that you need to ask someone, but you fear they might not give you the full tea, they may not give you the truth. Well, Fleur and James and the interrogator could absolutely help with that. Make sure you've got them on Monday morning from 6 for all the details. And of course, you can do that by asking your smart speaker to play Hits Radio. Right now, here's back. Brand new music from John Newman. This is Throw Me a Line.

0: It's one of those songs which I guarantee you're going to have stuck in your head for the rest of the afternoon now. Pharrell and Happy on Hits Radio. Saturday afternoon, I'm Matt Crabbe. Look, not wanting to wish a time away, but we go again for a brand new week on Make Me a Winner. And the amount that we're handing out this coming Friday, frankly, delicious. Half a million quid. In fact, right, that money could be in your bank account by this time next week. But the only way that's going to happen is if you get yourself into the draw. So if you haven't done that yet, I've got all the details on how you can do just that. Get yourself into the draw to win half a million quid in the next 15. Plus, stick it on a throwback from Rihanna and the latest one from Alex Warren, Ordinary. That is on for you in the next 15 on Hits Radio. 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
15: The top stories this hour. The head of Cleveland Police is calling on the government to go further in its support for the under pressure force. It's now been 2 weeks since two officers and five other people were killed in a crash near Middlesbrough. PC Matthew Blades and Tom Clough were in a patrol vehicle which was struck by a car being driven the wrong way. The Home Secretary has pledged an additional £2 million, but Victoria Fuller doesn't think that's enough.
16: We've had the largest decrease in officers in the country since 2010. As a police force, if you were to look at the multiple indices of deprivation, our police force is number one. So we absolutely need more.
15: Detectives in Teesside are continuing to look into whether recent incidents are linked to organised crime. Next, mass protesters who blocked the Port of Dover during a protest are being criticised by the government. Passengers faced delays as a demo took place earlier. Traffic's now flowing again and no arrests were made. A man's been arrested on suspicion of murder in the Sparkbrook area of Birmingham. A 22-year-old died after suffering head injuries in Long Street at around 11 o'clock yesterday morning. President Trump is claiming Ukraine and Russia could be close to a peace deal as two US envoys visit Moscow and Kyiv. Jared Kushner and Steve Witkoff are meeting Vladimir Putin and then Volodymyr Zelensky for talks. Both Russia and Ukraine have paused military action during the trip. Nigel Farage has admitted Reform UK won't always get things right, but will pick itself up and start again.
6: More often than not, things will be put upon us that are unfair. But sometimes we will make mistakes. Sometimes we will get things wrong.
15: The party leader has given his closing speech at its conference in Birmingham following claims it broke electoral laws that Reform insists it didn't. And Manchester City have made it 3 wins from 3 in the Premier League so far this season. They beat newly promoted Coventry by a single goal. Hull and Aston Villa are half an hour into their match.
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15: Dry and clear across much of the UK tonight. Cloudy tomorrow with a mix of showers and sunny spells. That's the latest. I'm Johnny Freeman.
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17: 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We're back next week as the Lie Detectives. And Joel Dommett joins us on the show.
18: And right now, you're with me, Matt Crabb, sticking on a throwback from Rihanna. Don't Stop the Music. That plays after Alex Warren and Ordinary.
19: Turn it up. Manchester's Hit Radio. They say.

Ed Sheeran, it's Sapphire on Hits Radio. Saturday evening, I'm Matt Crabb, and how are you? How's the week been? And is it just me? Like, considering last weekend was a bank holiday weekend, and hopefully that means that it was a shorter working week for you. Hasn't this felt like the longest short week ever? Very pleased to be into the weekend. Also very pleased that we are now into autumn as well, because Tuesday, the beginning of meteorological autumn. So this lady, we're going to have to retire her, all right, until next summer. But you and I, we can agree, the queen of summer for 2026. Right now, this is Zara Larsson and Midnight Sun.

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0: And how do you fancy being £500,000 richer by this time next week? Well, that is the amount we're handing out on Friday on Make Me a Winner. £500,000 tax-free cash. One person is going to win every single penny. And right, I'm going to level with you. I would love you to be that person who gets that phone call from Kate Thornton on Friday. But that ain't going to happen if you haven't got yourself into the draw. So come on, let's do it now. 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UK, where you'll find phone entry details and, of course, all the rules for this network competition. Lines will close at 5 p.m. on Friday. As mentioned, the lovely Kate Thornton making that call. So if Kate calls you after 5 on Friday, what do you do? Well, you pick up the phone. Lovely chat with the lovely Kate Thornton. And then you're heading into next weekend, £500,000 richer. It's as simple as that. Win to 63103 and best of luck. And for you, in the next 15, the lady who was a bit like Madonna and Cher in the sense that she's just known as one word now. Miley's on the way, and I'm doing Harry Styles next.
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It's been a massive week for this lady. I feel like we're in a new era for Miley now. And yes, it is just Miley. She has dropped the Cyrus on all of her socials. So she's a bit like Madonna. Just one word. Bit like Cheryl Fernandez-Ficini, you know, formerly Cheryl Cole. We just refer to her as Miley. And yesterday, dropped a brand new song as well. And you know what? It feels correct to have brand new music from Miley in 2026. But that, oh, one of her absolute finest. That's Midnight Sky. This is Hits Radio. Saturday evening, I'm Matt Crabb. And right now, latest one from Harry Styles. This is American Girls.

0: Shaboozy, a bar song. This is Hits Radio. Sad evening. I'm Matt Crabbe. And look, I'm sorry to do this. I'm sorry to mention that dreaded M word Monday at the weekend. But don't forget, Hits Radio Breakfast with Fleur, Will, and James back waking you up Monday morning from 6. And they have become the lie detectives, basically helping you out with those burning questions. Like, if you've got a question that you've always wanted to ask someone, but you feel like they would, like, not be entirely truthful with you, but I'll come up to a lie detector, they have to give you the honest tea, right? They can be helping you out with those questions. They are back Monday morning from 6. And of course, you can get them on then by asking your smart speaker to play Hits Radio. But with me, in the next 15, sticking on a proper weekend banger from Katy Perry doing E.T. and Miles Smith and Stargazing is on for you next.
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Sorry about Katy Perry. It's E.T. on Hits Radio. Saturday evening, I'm Matt Kravitz. I feel like I can finally return to social media now that this lady has wrapped up her tour dates at the O2 in London. Right, the reason that I was kind of avoiding social media is because I couldn't get tickets. Oh, I tried really hard. I found one ticket for like 1,500 quid. I was like, no, absolutely not. But if you were there at the O2 in London, if you got to witness her live... So incredibly jealous. And she's back with a brand new album as well. Album's called Petal. This from said album, brand new from Ariana Grande. This is Hate That I Made You Love Me.

0: The legend, the icon, that is Britney Spears. That is Baby One More Time on Hits Radio. Saturday evening, I'm Matt Crabb. And look, that's me done. I'm out of here. I'll catch you back here next Saturday from 4. But if that is your sort of vibe, stuff like that from Britney, well, you're in the right place. Niall Gray is back with you after 7, sorting out your Saturday night soundtrack with basically 4 hours of bangers just like that. Like for you in the next 15. He's doing some Bruno Mars, and the latest one from Taylor Swift, Opalai, is on the way.
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12: The top stories this hour. Cleveland Police's Chief Constable is warning her force needs more funding if it's to deal with high levels of crime effectively. It's 2 weeks since two officers, PCs Matthew Blades and Tom Clough, were killed along with 5 other people in a crash involving a car driving the wrong way near Middlesbrough. Other forces have sent resources to Teesside and the government has pledged an additional £2 million. But Victoria Fuller says that's not enough.
13: We've been doing wonderful things in relation to technology to make best possible use. We're launching drones off buildings in 5 sites across the force area. We're using technology. We are using protective orders. We've got proactive capability. We're doing very, very best.
12: Russia and Ukraine have agreed to temporarily pause strikes on each other's capitals while US envoys hold peace talks in both countries. Jared Kushner and Steve Witkoff arrived in Moscow earlier, where they're due to meet President Vladimir Putin and then head on to Kyiv to speak with Volodymyr Zelensky. Sky's Russia correspondent is Ivor Bennett.
14: Vladimir Putin is still demanding all of the Donbass region in any peace deal, including territory his forces haven't yet taken. For Ukraine, though, that is a red line.
12: The actions of masked protesters who blocked the port of Dover have been condemned by the government. The demo earlier caused 4 miles of congestion. Traffic is flowing again and police say there were no arrests. A murder investigation is underway after a man in his 30s was found dead at a home in South London. Police believe it was an isolated incident in Lambeth yesterday morning. They've not yet made any arrests. Reform UK are promising to raise the tax-free personal allowance to £15,000. The party's leader, Nigel Farage, has also defended their actions following fresh donations allegations. And Manchester City's 100% record at the start of the new Premier League season remains intact. They beat Coventry by a single goal. Newly promoted Hull's match at home to Aston Villa is into its closing stages.
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12: Dry and clear across much of the UK tonight. Cloudy tomorrow with a mix of showers and sunny spells. That's the latest. I'm Johnny Freeman.
11: Hey. 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
0: Fleur here. We're back next week as the Lie Detectives. And Joel Dommett joins us on the show.
16: Oh, yes. But right now, you got me, Niall Gray, with you at 7 o'clock for our Saturday evening. So let's get into it right here on Hits Radio.

it's Jason Derulo right here on Hits Radio. Hey, hey now. How are we? 7:10 then on your Saturday. Best time of the week once again. Just feels like one long weekend, doesn't it? Saturday again. I had to keep checking what day it is today. I don't know if it was Monday or Sunday. Saturday, that's good. Happy with that. Well, my name is Niall Gray. I am with you up until 11 o'clock tonight with your soundtrack right here on Hits Radio. And this time yesterday, I made a bit of a promise, and I actually stuck to that promise. I promised you that I would give you a shout-out. I stuck to it. What a guy, I told you I would. So drop me a little WhatsApp, 033-2020-800. That is my WhatsApp number, and I promise once again that I am going to shout you out. You just let me know what you're up to. And also let me know your name. That's going to make things easier. Otherwise, you know what? It could be anyone. And what's that number again? 033-2020-800. And we'll do it just after this. One thing, Hits Radio.

0: Duke Jabon and Jax Jones. Hey, this is Hits Radio. My name is Niall Gray. Hope you're doing good tonight. What's happening with you then? Drop me a little WhatsApp on 0333 2020 800 if you do want a shout out. What do you want to tell the nation? Oh, we've got Steph listening to Hits Radio in the garden right now, deflating the paddling pool. Ah, that time of year. At least you're deflating it, because I feel like most people just leave it up, let it go green, and then try and destroy it next year. So you're being productive there, Steph. Good. All right, to Joanna, making dinner with the Radio 1. And we've got Matt, who was working all of Bank Holiday weekend and all of this weekend, but heading off on holiday next week. There you go. I tell you what, you've done it right, because you always need something to look forward to, and now the weather's getting a little bit more rubbish. You're off on holiday, so that's what you want. All right, keep the WhatsApps coming through, and I will play Daniel Bedingfield next on Hits Radio. Hits
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There we go, Mr. Ed Sheeran, right here on Hits Radio. Before that, we had Zara Larsson, who's actually now done her last show in Europe for the summer. She's had a busy one. She's had a great summer. She has that, like, water cooler moment at work. She's got a lot of catching up to do, right? The type of summer where people would sort of come up to Zara and be like, oh, you're glowing. You're really glowing. She is. So good as well. She actually got nominated for Best Newcomer, but rightly so, turned it down. She is not a newcomer. She has been grinding away for years, right? Good on her. Well, look, let's get a bit of Jennifer Lopez on the way now. Here she is. This is Ain't It Funny. It's Hits Radio.

0: Calvin Harris. It is Blessings. Hey, this is Hits Radio. My name is Niall Gray, hanging out with you. You know, that summer is just slowly fading out now, isn't it? I think we need to get something else in the diary, something else to look forward to. Well, have I got just the thing for you. Hits Radio Live is back. Yeah, this means two massive nights of your favourite hits and throwbacks live. And it is happening on Friday the 20th of November. Get that day in the diary right now. Friday the 20th of November. We're going to be there at BP Pulse Live in Birmingham. And also, we don't stop in there, Saturday the 21st of November at Co-op Live in Manchester. And also, the best news, you haven't got to wait that long because you can get your tickets right now. I see it over at hitsradio.co.uk and keep listening because we're also going to be announcing that lineup very, very soon.
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Gwen Stefani playing here on Hits Radio for your Saturday evening. And we're only just getting started as well. It's 10 to 8 right now. What are you up to? How are you spending it? Hi to Holly, Louis, Millie and Keisha on their way right now to Hot Water Comedy Club in Liverpool. They're listening on the way right now with Hits Radio on. Nicely done. You guys have a great evening. Hi to Robert saying, I'm having a double ice cream with two flakes and hundreds of thousands. Good, I tell you what. You can't be that on a Saturday evening, can you? You enjoy right now then. B.O.B. This is Airplanes playing on Hits Radio. Can we pretend?

0: to nine. I need to tell you about something that happened to me this week. And it's one of those moments that made me think, have I made it? Has my life peaked right here? Like, you stay there. Let me tell you about it next.
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11: Fleur here. We're back next week as the Lie Detectives. And Joel Dommett joins us on the show.
0: Alrighty then, it is 8 o'clock Saturday evening, just getting started. I'm Niall Gray with the tunes right through until 11 and getting back to it right now. This is Never Leave You.

0: and Burna Boy right here on Hits Radio. Hey, so this really weird thing happened to me this week. I was scrolling through TikTok, right, as you do. I swiped onto this video from Paris Hilton and it caught my eye, right, because she was lip-syncing to my voice.
1: What?
0: Basically, a few years ago, I did this this video of, like, cringy holiday captions. You know when people go away and they post on Facebook, like, catch flights, not feelings. How's your Monday? All of these, right? Paris Hilton has now lip-synced to it. That is going on my CV, okay? I don't know what use it is on a CV. They can get me something, right? I'll let you know how I get on. Also, the video of her, she's like getting on a private jet with her little chihuahua in her hand, and she is head to toe in Gucci. So it's a pretty iconic look. Just check it out. All right.

0: Yes, it is Fat Man Scoop. All right, happy Saturday. I hope we're doing well then. Do you ever get the feeling that we've just got too much technology out there? AI is in everything now, isn't it?
1: It's coming for our teeth. Teeth brushes? Toothbrush? It's coming for our toothbrush.
0: So I've seen 500 quid for this toothbrush, by the way, and it has a camera that live streams the inside of your mouth as you brush. I think we can stop it right here. We're going to have it inside the Hoovers next. Who doesn't want to see that? I know, like, live streamers are very popular online now. I just don't think I can see many people tuning into it. Even I don't want to see it. Also, I'm not convinced that 9 out of 10 dentists will either. Do you know what I mean? Be great to find out how many do. All right, Taylor Swift's on the way with Blank Space. It's coming up next. Stay there.
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K-pop Demon Hunters. All right, it's Hits Radio, and now it's time to get serious. There we go. Appropriate. Okay, we did this yesterday, and we're doing it again tonight, because I want to find my Saturday night with a silent K. Do you deserve a knighthood? You let me know your plans for this weekend. Drop me a WhatsApp on 033-2020-800. And if it impresses me, if it maybe makes me feel a bit sad, you could get yourself a knighthood. Could be anything. Look, yesterday we had Abby, who was off to compete in a horse show. The world champions as well. Who knows how she got on? But that was worthy of a Friday knighthood. And tonight, you could be getting yourself a Saturday night. So 033-2020-800 on WhatsApp. You let me know if you deserve it.

0: All right, then, what is your Saturday night saying for you then? Do you deserve this Saturday nighthood? Well, we got Dan who's dropped me a WhatsApp saying I had a housewarming party last night and I've still not cleaned anything. Oof. I don't know if that does deserve a nighthood, to be fair. I hope you've had a great day, though. I mean, look, it's only 8:30 in the evening. It's fine. You chill. It's a Saturday. It's all good. All right, to Joe at work saying I deserve it. I've been here all day. We've got William in the car as well, being a taxi service for the kids tonight. All good contenders. All good contenders. But there's plenty more time to go. So do you drop me a WhatsApp on 033 2020 800. Let me know your plans for this evening and more tunes on the way next. Stay there.
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7: We know your family matters most. That's why we're happy to be your second most

and Neo. Oh, it is Saturday night then. And we have now got our Saturday Knighthood winner as well. Been enjoying all WhatsApps this evening. But who I think has to take the crown tonight. Please arise. Dame Danny, who tripped over in Tesco's this week and broke a bone in her shoulder. I tell you what, I think that does deserve a knighthood, doesn't it? I mean, I'm not encouraging it. You know, you don't want to be winning next week with the same reason, but Danny, I feel for you. I hope it hasn't affected your weekend too much. Hope you've recovered quickly as well. All right, let's get this on now. It's

0: end without playing a bit of Destiny's Child. All right, this is Hits Radio, and we're almost at 9 o'clock. Hope you're having a great one so far then. James Hype is coming up. Let's do Bobby Brown and Benson Boone next as well. Stay there. Hits Radio.
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10: 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We're back next week as the Lie Detectives. And Joel Dommett joins us on the show.
0: All right then, it is 9 o'clock. It is Saturday night. You got Hits Radio on right now. My name is Niall Gray and getting back to it, this is James Hype.

I'm a big fan of that from Benson Boone. All right, you got Hits Radio 1, and I want to know what I'm soundtracking for you tonight, please. Drop me a little WhatsApp if you fancy it. Like Sophie and Chelsea have, they're apparently dancing in the back of the car right now whilst their mate Kerry is driving them to get a little Mackie D's drive-through. That's a great little Saturday night, that. You have fun. Enjoy, Kerry. Enjoy the break when you get there. All right, Jemima, catching up on some work this evening after being off for 2 weeks. Always the worst part, isn't it, of having some time off? It's the work emails catch up afterwards. But good luck. Enjoy tonight. I'll keep the tunes coming in thick and fast then. This is called Superstar right now on Hits Radio.

0: How can those feelings from those summer holidays not come flooding back while listening to that? That is Jess Glynn right here on Hits Radio. And we've got some exciting stuff coming up. Now that the summer is over, we can get ready and get very excited for Hits Radio Live. Yeah, two massive nights of your favourite hits and throwbacks live happening on the 20th of November and the 21st as well. This can going to go down at BP Pulse Live in Birmingham, and on Saturday the 21st, that is going to be at Co-op Live in Manchester. And I'll tell you what as well, you don't need to wait, because you can get your tickets right now at hitsradio.co.uk, and keep listening as well, because we're going to, of course, be announcing that lineup very, very soon.
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0: It's Saturday night right here on Hits Radio. I hope you're having a great one. Maybe you're at that Jay-Z gig last night. I mean, just before the end of my show, I was trying to predict whether he was going to do a bit of a birthday celebration for Beyonce. And you bet he did. I saw the videos after the show. Looked unbelievable. He was obviously there again tonight at Tottenham Stadium. He basically took over every single firework that was available to him. On screen as well, it said, happy birthday from London. And I think the whole of London could see those fireworks. I do also quite like how she has over 300 million followers on Instagram. Only follows one person, and that is the man himself, Jay-Z. People are calling them the world celebrity couple. I didn't know the world had a celebrity couple, but I tell you what, they are it.
1: Into the dragon.
0: Of course they are. Hey, tunes right now then. Keep this going. This is DJ Pied Piper. Do you really like it? It's Hits Radio. Turn it up.

0: And it's Zara Larsson playing tonight on Hits Radio. Hey, this week, have you seen the new trailer that's dropped for the new Harry Potter series? It looks great. People have noticed, though, a mysterious fourth person in the group. We got the classics in there. You're seeing Ron, you're seeing Harry and Hermione, and then a fourth little chap in the sort of the background of a lot of shots. Who is this mysterious person? Well, I'll tell you what. The series comes out on Christmas Day, so not too long to wait. Okay, it's good enough.
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This is Madonna on Hits Radio. Just Madonna. No, it's no surname. Someone else who's joined that club recently. She's joining Rihanna. She's joining Beyonce. This is Miss Miley Cyrus. Yeah. Miley is now just Miley. Okay, I like it. I like the rebrand. I feel like not everybody can get away with that, can they? But Miley, it's not bad. You don't really know of many other Mileys. I'm gonna try Niall for myself. Admittedly, not a singer, and there is quite a famous singer who also has the first name Niall. But you know what? I think I've got it. I'm going to claim it now, actually, before Mr. Niall Horan does. I mean, that's a smart move, right? And here's Jason Derulo now. Talk Dirty on Hits Radio.

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15: 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We're back next week as the Lie Detectives. And Joel Dommett joins us on the show.
0: Right then, it is 10 o'clock already. I'm Niall Gray with you for another hour here on Hits Radio with the tunes. And getting back to it right now with the Sugar Babes.

Hey, a lot of people have been wanting any information, more information about Taylor's wedding and her husband. He did his first podcast back recently since the wedding and he said, yeah, it was good. I mean, don't quote me on that. It was something along those lines. It was, yeah, we had a fun time. That is the sort of the gossip that everybody was waiting for, wasn't it? We waited all that time for that. Maybe we'll get some more this time next year. Who knows? Hey, Nightcrawler's now on Hits Radio.

0: Niall Gray. Hope you're having a great Saturday night. We are fully getting into cozy season now, aren't we? See how quickly the sun was setting. I do love how, like, the second it hits September, I'm ready to start making Halloween plans. I mean, my email inbox has just been promotions for everything Halloween and even a little bit of Christmas. Tell you what I did do the other day, though. I bought one of the tins, you know, the old celebration box. I say tins, it's not a tin, and it's barely even a box now. It's the debate every year, isn't it, about them getting smaller, and I reckon next year it's going to be a teeny tiny thimble. And we're still going to be charging the same amount for it, right? Hey, Mark Ronson's on the way and Bruno Mars. Stay there, it's Hits Radio.
1: Hey, it's Fleur, and here's my sister Kesha. Hey! We're joining forces for the release of Practical Magic 2 in cinemas Friday the 11th of September.
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Calvin Harris playing on Hits Radio for your Saturday night. I hope you're having a great one. Right, my name is Niall Gray. I've got the tune sorted into 11 tonight, and I also want to know what I'm soundtracking for you. You can let me know, just like Callum has over on WhatsApp, saying I'm in the car right now, just about to drive off and pick my sister up from the airport. That's a good sibling award right there. Nicely done. Hi to Bex, just finishing up the late shift right now and counting down until she can get home. Not long to go until 11 o'clock. Well, look, I've got the tune sorted for you then. I've got that bit of work motivation for you, Bex, okay? Let's get into this from Ariana Grande now.

0: sounding good for the weekend. It's Hits Radio. Tell you what else is going to be sounding very, very good very soon as well, because you're going to need to get these dates in the diary. Hits Radio Live, it is back. So this means two massive nights of your favourite hits and throwbacks live. Happening, by the way, on Friday the 20th of November. That's at BP Pulse Live in Birmingham. And also on Saturday the 21st of November, that's at Co-op Live in Manchester. So get the dates in the diary right now, because also you can get tickets right now as well. It's all happening. I'm offloading a load of information on you. 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And also keep listening, because we are going to be announcing the lineup very, very soon as well. Right, tunes on the way tonight. Pitbull and Dua Lipa.
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6: It's Mr. 305 checking in for the remix. You know they had that 75 Street Brazil. Well, this year's gonna be called Gaiocho.

is Body from Loud Luxury, sounding good for our Saturday night right here on Hits Radio. Hey, couple more from me then. I am keeping you company up until 11 o'clock tonight. So I think we should do it with a bit of energy from Ray, that she headlined Reading and Leeds Festival for the first time ever, by the way. First time ever. She's been manifesting this for a little while, and it finally happened last weekend. Here she is then. Ray, Where's My Husband on Hits Radio.

0: And there we go. We are finishing off with Roger Sanchez right here on Hits Radio. Hey, that is it from me then. But look, I hope you have a great rest of your Saturday night. And stay there as well, because more big tunes are on the way from Stephanie Hurst. She's coming up next. You have a great one, and I will see you again next week. Hits Radio.
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12: 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Are you ready then for the next 3 hours? Let's do this. The biggest 90s noughties and 10s dance throwbacks as the belters are on.

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1: You are gonna love the tunes tonight. 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

Each week on the show, I delve through my vinyl 12-inch record boxes that we used to chuck in the back of the car and head off to a club and DJ, do these huge DJ sets live. So good. Still out there DJing now. You might see me playing live one day. But anyway, this first appeared in the mid-2000s, but by 2001, this became a huge global club anthem. Played from the original vinyl 12-inch. The odd crackling pop there. This really saw some hammer on the turntables back in the day. Ian Van Dahl, Castles in the Sky, tonight's vinyl belter on Hits Radio.

0: vinyl 12-inch on our Hits Radio turntable. Two guys were Ian Van Dahl, Eric Van Sporzen, and Christopher Chantes. They grew up as next-door neighbours in a tiny Belgian village. Only 4,000 people lived there. So when they wrote the line, "Why do we build castles in the sky?" this wasn't just a fantasy. They later revealed to them, castles in the sky represented the impossible dream. Just two small town kids trying to break into a massive, highly competitive global music market. Well, they did. Number three, August 2001. Tonight's vinyl belter. Another one for you next week. Got any suggestions? Let me know. 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Stay with us, Junior Jack and Fragma on the way next.
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0: Junior Jack and Stupid Disco. A letter Ali and Rudy listening on the way home. Give us a shout. We love these tunes. Oh, bless you. Also, hello to Ryan, Jack, Max and Adam listening in the back garden with the fire pit going. They say it's drop well cold. Yes.
1: Baby, make your move. Step across the line. Touch me one more time. Come on, Debbie.
0: Although he's been nice today, so... Saying that, have you noticed it is getting darker earlier, isn't it? Oh, dark nights are dragging. It has been an incredible summer though, hasn't it? It really has. 90s, noughties, 10s and 20s dance throwbacks till 2 this morning here at Hits Radio. So from Junior Jack's Stupid Disco to the 90s, MC Saar and

0: 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Simple as that. 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Belters!
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MK and 17. Tonight's Future Belt, by the way, comes from MK. His new tune with Tristan Henry called Leaving. It is so big. And we're playing it tonight after one of our Future Belt. And Mark Knight, Renny Amers, and Tasty Lopez now.

0: Sunshine. This is It's Radio and the Belters continue after midnight with Armin van Helden.
1: 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Stephanie Hurst's Belters.
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0: Just after 12 midnight, two more hours of these huge 90s, noughties and 10s dance throwbacks to come. Storm Queen, but next, Armin van Helden.

of the biggest 90s noughties and 10s dance throwbacks. 1 hour down, two to go, and the tunes, as I said earlier, are just huge tonight. Storm Queen on the way, and Sydney Sampson first up, Out of Office, Break of Dawn on Hits Radio.

Calvin Harris and Alesso, Under Control. 12:15, this is Hits Radio. I'm Stephanie Hurst. Are you ready for tonight's Forgotten Belter? You do not hear this next tune enough. Under Control. Ready? Progressive House, 1994, Atlantic Ocean, Waterfall.

0: then it was back in 96. It's had many remixes this year. The original, though, first surfacing in 1993, hitting the UK charts in 1994. Early progressive house, so good. Atlantic Ocean, Waterfall. Tonight's Forgotten Belter on Hits Radio's Belters and Cash Cash. And BB Rexha plays next. Belters!
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13: Ring Guard Response. We'll take care of it. Subscribe now at ring.com.

Majestic. And Rasputin. This is Hits Radio. If you've been out in Ibiza this year, you may have seen him there. He's at quite a few of the closing parties later this month as well. Nearly 12:30. I'm Stephanie Hurst. This is Hits Radio. The belters are on. Felix from the early 90s on the way, and this are Naughty's Planet Funk and

0: 10. This is It's Radio. I'm Stephanie Hurst. And these are belters. It's 1992. And a guy called Francis Wright creates this tune. Just wait for the drop. So good. Felix, Don't You Want Me?
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0: 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Felix, Don't You Want Me? 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

0: I'm Stephanie Hurst. Right, we're on till 2 this morning. You can listen again on Rayo. Catch up whenever you wish. There are previous editions of Belters for you to devour there. Stay with us as the Belters continue. Before 1 this morning, Oliver Heldens, Regard, and next, Avicii. Belters.
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I'm Stephanie Hurst, and Speed Garage exploded in 1996, and it started with this bootleg by two guys, Dan and Matt, otherwise known as the Dirty Rotten Scoundrels, taking Lisa Stansfield's vocals from her 1989 hit People Hold On and using them. 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
0: Just gone 1 a.m, one more out of these huge 90s, noughties and 10s dance throwbacks. Robert Miles, Tiesto on the way, but first up, Alex Gaudino.